0: Broadcasting from the heart of the Ajo Plaza, it's Z89.3. That is Summer of 69 from Brian Adams. It is Bo and Vicky with you for your Sunday evening. Miss Vicky Tapp, how are you?
1: A little wind blown, Bo.
0: Little bit out there, huh?
1: Yeah. What's up with that?
0: Yeah, we're looking at this. We had it kind of nice. I guess high 90s are nice for June.
1: Yeah.
0: They kind of are,
1: it's a
0: right?
1: Cool wave, yeah.
0: It is a cool wave. But that is going away, and so is the wind.
1: I know. And guess what's coming? Ooh, three digits. Yeah.
0: All week long.
1: Get ready, y'all.
0: All week long, sunny skies, and not much of a breeze at all. Now that feels like June.
1: Okay, I'm going to quit complaining about the wind.
0: All right, stick around, guys. We got a lot to tell you about going on in Ajo. Great music lined up for you as well from Van Halen, The Police, and Tom Petty. Right now, this is Deep Purple with Bo and Vicky on Z89.3 and 101.5 HD3 Phoenix.

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0: Small Town, Big Radio, Z89.3, the wave from Fastball right there. Also heard from the Black Crowes and the Police in that set for you, too. Mm-hmm. Bo and Vicky here with you for your Sunday evening, and Vicky has been very busy putting together these Escape the Heat marketplaces. The first one is coming up next weekend.
1: That's right, and I'll sleep in September.
0: There you go. Yeah, because these are happening second Saturdays, June, July, and August.
1: Yes, they are, and gosh, this is like the eighth year we've done this.
0: Yeah.
1: And we've changed the days and times a little bit along the way, but we have been doing this for a while, and it's wonderful. Get out of the heat. Come up to Curly School June 13th from 10 to 4. It's going to be tons of vendors, food vendors, entertainment. We've got organ pipe and the Aho Poet Ring. They're going to be doing presentations.
0: That's right, yeah.
1: In the Curly Library. Then, of course, we got the Curly Gallery, which we'll talk about in a little bit.
0: Yeah.
1: But, yeah, so much going on. It's great fun.
0: Yeah, and you have vendors packing out that auditorium, too.
1: Yes.
0: There's not much space left.
1: Yeah, sometimes it spills out into the lobby, so.
0: Yeah. How are you looking for July and August? Are you still looking for people to sign up for those days?
1: Oh, yeah. We'll be doing an ongoing call for vendors, volunteers, and entertainers. You can just reach out to me. 520-300-3512, and we'll get you signed up.
0: Yeah, there you go. We're talking about another phone number here. This is Tommy Two Tone, and everybody knows Jenny's number, right?
1: Yeah. 8675.
0: Here it is. It's Bo and Vicky on Z89.3 and 101.5 HD3 Phoenix.

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1: Here's your forecast for Ajo.
2: Tonight, mostly clear, low right around 66. Monday, sunny with a high near 98. Monday night, clear skies, low right around 65. Tuesday, sunny with a high near 99. Tuesday night, clear skies, low right around 66. Currently in Ajo, it's 95 degrees.
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0: are the voice of Western Pima County. Z89.3 Sweet Emotion from Aerosmith right there. Tom Petty right before that. It is Bo and Vicky here with you for your Sunday evening. The Moonshot Rural Arizona Pitch Competition is coming back to Ajo this year.
1: Yeah, that's a great competition right there. It's kind of based on the Shark Tank
0: it style. It is. It's of kind things. Of that realm of things. And what you could do is if you have an idea that you want to get off the ground, they offer this really cool opportunity to get signed up for this competition. You come in, you spend the day with some professionals that they bring down that help you get your idea and put it into kind of that 5-minute Shark Tank presentation, which then you present.
1: Yeah, I've actually been to some of those to watch those.
0: Yeah.
1: And they're pretty cool.
0: Yeah.
1: You start off with signing up.
0: Yeah, I got to get signed up.
1: Yeah, that's moonshotazpitch.com. But we do have someone locally that you can reach out to get more information or just kind of touch
0: Patricia,
1: base.
0: Patricia,
1: yeah. Yeah, Katrisha, KATRISHA, at isdanet.org.
0: There you go. And you need to get signed up by June 26th. The competition is actually July 14th, but you need to be signed up by June 26th. Right now, some cherry pie from Warren with Bo and Vicky on Z89.3 and 101.5 HD3 Phoenix.
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0: From the valley to the border, it's C89.3 Simple Minds from 1985. It's Bo and Vicky here with you for your Sunday evening. We always look at this Rocky Point traffic, quite a corridor we have here going down to the Sea of Cortez. And we have some construction. Arizona Department of Transportation is going to be doing some construction here on Highway 85, like right as you come out of the plaza. It's going to start right there at mile marker 42 through mile marker 46. And initially, this was supposed to start tomorrow.
1: Yeah. They have postponed that. It's going to start June 15th.
0: That's right.
1: And it's going to be a while.
0: They're saying through spring of 27. So I'm assuming they're going to go in sections.
1: but it's
0: going to be, you know, they're going to have flaggers out there and I think even some pilot cars as well.
1: You know what everybody could do? They could just turn on that radio right here with
0: us. That's right. We will keep you up to date with whatever is happening with that. But just so you know, they have postponed that out a week to June 15th. Coming up for you this hour, Def Leppard, the Bee Gees, and Bon Jovi. Right now, from 1977, Night Moves from Bob Seger. It's Bo and Vicky on Z89.3 and 101.5 HD3 Phoenix.

0: Broadcasting from the heart of the Ajo Plaza at Z89.3 with The Doors. Bo and Vicky here with you for your Sunday evening. The Curly Gallery has been open. You guys put a lot of work into putting all those artists together for the past 20 years from Curly Creative Campus. And you've got the gallery is open during the week.
1: That's right. Up at Curly School, they have a fabulous gallery up there. So yes, ongoing exhibit right now. And it focuses on the creative folks that we've had in, on, around Curly for the last 20 years. And the art is amazing that we've got in there so far. Tuesday, Wednesday, Thursdays, 10 to 2, and second Saturdays.
0: That's right.
1: Which is 10 to 2. And during Escape the Heat, we'll stay open a couple extra hours.
0: Yeah, Escape the Heat's until 4 o'clock.
1: Yeah,
0: so,
1: 10 to 4. Yeah. So yeah, stop up and see us if you can. It's amazing up there.
0: Yeah, you guys have put a lot of work into that gallery. It looks really great. Right now, this is Blondie. It's Bo and Vicky on Z89.3 and 101.5 HD3 Phoenix.

0: From the Desert Diamond Casino Rye Weather Center. Here's your forecast for Ajo.
1: Tonight, mostly clear, low right around 66. Monday, sunny with a high near 98. Monday night, clear skies, low right around 65. Tuesday, sunny with a high near 99. Tuesday night, clear skies, low right around 66. Currently in Ajo, it's 90 degrees.
0: 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Located on Highway 86 in Rye, Arizona. 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
2: 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Located at 811 North Highway 85 in Ajo. Karaoke Friday nights at 9 p.m. The Choo Choo on Highway 85 in Ajo.
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Sean and Rebecca J. Weekdays 3 to 6. 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

0: That's Queen from 1980 on Z89.3. Bo and Vicky here with you for your Sunday evening. Aho Elks Lodge, number 1576 here in Aho. Always doing something for the public. And the Flag Day celebration is coming up soon.
1: Yeah, that's going to be on the 14th.
0: That's right. Yeah,
1: 2 p.m. right here in Aho at the Elks.
0: That is. It's a patriotic event. They invite everybody to come by and check that out. Their ceremony they do for Flag Day. And stick around for refreshments afterwards, too.
1: You got it.
0: Yeah.
1: I'll be there.
0: Yeah, we'll do it. Aho Elks Lodge, number 1576. Right now, it's NXS. It's Bo and Vicky on Z89.3 and 101.5 HD3 Phoenix.

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0: From the valley to the border, it's Z89.3, the Rolling Stones from 1966. Bo Johnson here with Vicky Tapp for your Sunday evening. Mm-hmm. Sunday fun day.
1: That's right. Here we always go. Have a great time, don't we?
0: Already putting plans together for this year's 4th of July. It's America's 250.
1: I know it.
0: Yeah.
1: I know it. And Robin's taking that over for you. Bo's retired a little bit.
0: Yes, huh? I'm going to get to actually enjoy this
1: yes,
0: year.
1: You
0: Maybe
1: can.
0: Sit in the beer garden and enjoy the 4th of July this year. But yeah, Robin's putting it together, looking for vendors, looking for parade participants. This would be a great year if you've been kind of holding back on doing a float with your business or organization for America's 250.
1: Oh, yeah. And, you know, she did the Cinco de Mayo event.
0: That's right. Yeah, just planned
1: so
0: that
1: I'm
0: one.
1: Expecting great things.
0: Yeah.
1: She really kills it.
0: We hope so. But, you know, for 4th of July, this community really comes out to be part of. That's such a traditional celebration here for Ajo, mm-hmm. doing what we do in the plaza and the fireworks and
1: all
0: of that.
1: Oh, and my brother, Charlie Tapp, and his family, they host the games every 4th of July, which are a blast.
0: The kids' games. What would we do without the sack races and the egg toss and the watermelon eating contest?
1: Oh, yeah. Young and the old. They all get into it.
0: Yeah. And then the big annual, is it Boys Against Girls Tug War?
1: Oh, yes. Absolutely.
0: Yeah. So all that's going to be going on. If you want to get involved in this year's 4th of July, give Robin a call at 480-516-5445. Coming up for you this hour, Journey, the Chili Peppers, and Roger Klein and the Peacemakers.
1: Mm, good stuff.
0: Right now, CCR. It's Bo and Vicky on Z89.3 and 101.5 HD3 Phoenix.

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1: That's right, on this Sunday fun day.
0: And we do have some fun, don't we?
1: We do.
0: That was Jay Giles' band. And before that, Tony Basil and Journey.
1: There you go. Great set.
0: Yeah, let's talk some more about the Elks.
1: Yeah, we were talking about they always have stuff going on, and they do these great veterans breakfasts throughout the year. They've got another one scheduled coming up on June the 20th.
0: Yeah, from 8 to 10 a.m. right here in Ajo at the Elks. And, you know, that's free for vets, widows, and active duty members.
1: That's right. It is a free breakfast for you guys to come on in. It's open to the public as well. They can come in and buy a plate. But these veterans breakfasts are always free for veterans, their widows, and active duty.
0: Yeah, I've already got my mind on scrambled eggs, sausage, pancakes.
1: They do it right.
0: They do it up, don't
1: they? Yeah, they do.
0: Yeah, you're with Bo and Vicky, 89.3 and 101.5 HD3 Phoenix. Let's get back to it. 1982, Hall & Oates, Man Eater.

0: 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Here's your forecast for Ajo.
1: Tonight, mostly clear, low right around 66. Monday, sunny with a high near 98. Monday night, clear skies, low right around 65. Tuesday, sunny with a high near 99. Tuesday night, clear skies, low right around 66. Currently in Ajo, it's 87 degrees.
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0: A little double vision, that is Foreigner from 1978. It's Bo and Vicky here with you on Z89.3. We've reached the end of our show for this Sunday evening.
1: I know, it's always a blast and it goes by so fast.
0: Yeah, we enjoy doing this on Sunday and getting to give updates of what to look forward to here in Ajo. So we hope you enjoy it. Stick around, we'll be here with you next week as well. But we have great local programming all throughout the week here at Z89.3.

0: from 9 to 12.
1: Oh, you know we love him. Yeah. Love you, BK.
0: Check him out tomorrow. We're going to leave you here with some Cat Stevens, Cats in the Cradle. 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

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Keeping the music alive. This is The Big Rock.

know you've been dreaming about me. Well, maybe not me. At least, you know, the show. You've been waiting, counting down the hours. Well, here we are. Finally, it is the Big Rock. I am Johnny J, pushing the buttons, turning the knobs, or something to that effect. Bringing you 4 more hours of the best rock and roll ever made. I've got some Tom Cochran for you this week. The Pretenders are set to play. Also, Great White. I've got some Jimmy Page all tuned up for you. Sugarloaf and some Keel later on in the show. New rock and roll. Yeah, we've got the very latest from Paul McCartney, along with some guy he used to, you know, hang around with. Maybe play a little music with Ringo Starr. We've also got some new rock from Ty Kettle coming up. Our 70s triple play, Animals. 80s threesome, All About Time. And our double shots this week, One Hit Wonders that actually had music released in a new millennium. We're going to be playing both of those. We've got a dumbass, we've got our look back, we've got a top six, we've got 3 useless facts, and of course, my official Johnny J advice for the week. If you get this and all of it, so much more, all you got to do is to sit back, relax, crack open a cold beverage of your choice, and crank up the radio. 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
2: We've been waiting for a long time. Yes, we've been waiting for a long, long time. We've been waiting for a long time. But we ain't gonna wait no more. We're getting ready to rock and

some movie music from 48 Hours. It's the Bus Boys. The boys are back in town here on the Big Rock. I'm Johnny J. Do you remember Mr. Potato Head as you were, you know, a kid growing up playing with this toy? It's still out there. How long do you think it would take you to put together Mr. Potato Head? There's normally like 13 pieces to a set. How long do you think it would take for you to put all 13 pieces together and make Mr. Potato Head whole again? Minute? Maybe a little bit less? Maybe a little more? Well, this 15-year-old kid in Singapore, Kalen Sia, he did it in 4.6 seconds. 4.6 seconds, all 13 pieces. He says that over the last year, he just kind of played around with it and, I guess, practiced. And, you know, he can do it in 4.6 seconds now. So that's pretty impressive. I would probably take, you know, 5 minutes, but I'm slow and I'd probably be eating something like donuts or something along the way. But 4.6 seconds. There must not be a whole lot for a 15-year-old to do in Singapore. It's time for 70s triple play, three rock and roll songs from the 1970s. And you know what? It's going to the Animals.

Hey, if you were wondering what was still to come a little bit later on this hour, well, let me tell you, we've got the top six. It's going to be the least popular gifts to ever give anybody, anytime, anywhere. Also, our double shot, and it's going to be the band Diesel, one-hit wonders who put out music in the new millennium, and actually the song that they put out is pretty good, and it's kind of funny for us older guys and gals. You'll get a kick out of it. But let's continue on. Right now, our 70s triple play, rock and roll going to the animal.

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1: 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Here's your forecast for Ajo.
2: Tonight, mostly clear, low right around 66. Monday, sunny with a high near 98. Monday night, clear skies, low right around 65. Tuesday, sunny with a high near 99. Tuesday night, clear skies, low right around 66. Currently in Ajo, it's 84 degrees.
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3: 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Located at 811 North Highway 85 in Ajo. Karaoke Friday nights at 9 p.m. The Choo Choo on Highway 85 in Ajo.
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0: wrapping up our first big rock double shot of the week, One Hit Wonders and their Millennium releases. That is Diesel from 2017 with Like Hell I Will. And yeah, I'm sure a lot of us listening to that song relate to a lot of what they were saying. Right before that, their big hit from the 1980s, Sausalito Summer Nights.
1: Casey Kasem had a top 40. David Letterman had a top 10. Now it's time for tonight's Big Rock Top 6. Why 6? Because we can.
0: Can we all get invited to Christmas parties, birthday parties, retirement parties, all types of different parties that sometimes we might have to give a gift? And there's a lot of times people get some really good gifts, but there's other times not so good. And my staff has compiled a list of the least popular gifts to ever give anybody, anytime, anywhere. Don't do it. Here it is. Top 6 least popular gifts to give. At number 6, do not give this to anybody. The 6 CD set of the greatest hits from the Polish National Ukulele Touring Band. I don't think anybody's going to want to hear that. At number 5, yeah, don't give this to anybody. Betty Crocker's 100 Savory Recipes for Pickled Eggs. I don't know about that. This would be a long read, probably pretty boring. At number 4, don't give anybody the 14-volume history of the Federal Reserve System.

doing it, but probably not a good gift to give anybody. Mr. T and Ross Perot and their salute to fish. Maybe Dory's in it. I don't know. And number one on the Big Rock Top 6 least popular gifts to give anybody anytime, anywhere. Just don't do it. The long lost, uncensored, X-rated video of Tiny Tim's wedding night.

I would just like to mention right now. First of all, we've been in town for about 3 days, and I've never in my life spent a more enjoyable 3 days than I have in Oslo. It's absolutely fantastic. You people have been so nice. I've been drunk from 9 o'clock in the morning till 9 o'clock in the morning because you've all been buying me drinks. You're sensational.

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0: Rockin' the 70s, 80s, and 90s. 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Johnny J brings you the biggest and best rock music ever made, with a music library like no other. 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

0: the best in classic rock, and your favorite classic rockers from 1990, Poison. It's Unskinny Bob. Here on the Big Rock, I am Johnny J. Kim Carnes kicking the hour off. Hey, coming up here in just a bit, I have three useless facts, things that you don't need to know, but we're going to let you know anyways, because that's just the kind of people that we are here. A little bit later on this hour, we've got some Dream Theater. We don't play a whole lot of Dream Theater, but we got some coming up a little bit later on. Also, we have our one-hit wonders and their Millennium releases this hour featuring Femme Fatale. Also, we're going to slow it down a little bit with some Great White. Right now, some requested rock and roll from Missy. She wanted to hear some Meatloaf. It's the Big Rock, music that doesn't suck.
1: On a hot summer night, would you offer your throat to the wolf with the red roses?
2: Will he offer me his mouth?
1: Yes.
2: Will he offer me his teeth?
1: Yes.
2: Will he offer me his jaws?
1: Yes.
2: Will he offer me his hunger?
1: Yes.
2: Again, will he offer me his hunger?
1: Yes.
2: And will he starve without me?
1: Yes.
2: Then does he love me?
1: Yes.
2: Yes.
1: On a hot summer night, would you offer your throat to the wolf with the red roses?
2: Yes.
1: I bet you so.

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Thank you for tuning in, no matter where you are, no matter what you're doing, sitting at the beach, driving down the highway. Maybe you're taking a shower. I don't know. I don't care. Thank you so much for rocking with us. It is time now for you, me, and everybody else to get a little bit smarter. And I do mean little. It is time for three useless facts. Things that you don't need to know, but I'm going to tell you anyways. Did you know that Wilt Chamberlain, you know, he was a basketball player, big, really big guy. He's also in the Volleyball Hall of Fame. Who would have thought? And did you know that the Bloody Mary was originally called a bucket of blood? True story. And for you that wear lipstick, you ought to like this. Some lipstick actually contain fish scales. Mmm, yummy. There you go. Three things you didn't need to know. You can go tell everybody now.

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1: 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Here's your forecast for Ajo.
2: Tonight, mostly clear, low right around 66. Monday, sunny with a high near 98. Monday night, clear skies, low right around 65. Tuesday, sunny with a high near 99. Tuesday night, clear skies, low right around 66. Currently in Ajo, it's 82 degrees.
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here on the Big Rock. Hey, last week there was a special music icons auction. Nearly 700 pieces of music history were auctioned off. It took place at the Hard Rock Cafe in New York. It brought in hundreds of thousands of dollars. Some of the items that were auctioned off included Ace Frehley's Les Paul guitar. That brought in the most. It brought in $512,000. That's a good chunk of change. Charvel guitar owned by Eddie Van Halen fetched $115,000. Mick Jagger's 1969 stage-worn belt auctioned at a little more than $51,000. And a Jim Morrison signed 1969 bail bond document raised a little bit more than $22,000. So a good chunk of change going to a well-deserved benefit. Hey, if you want to hear something, let us know. TheBigRockRadio@gmail.com, just like Jonas did. He wanted to hear some Dream Theater.

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Johnny J brings you the biggest and best rock music ever made. 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

1979, that is the Smashing Pumpkins right here on the Big Rock. I am Johnny J. 1979, great year for rock and roll. You know what else was another great year for rock and roll? 1981. And a little bit later on this hour, we're going to be taking a look back to see who was on the charts and who was reigning them. Who was on top? I'll give you a hint. John Lennon is on the charts. So is Phil Collins. And who else? Kim Carnes. We'll have to figure out who is number one. Like I said, a little bit later on this hour. Also coming up here within the next 60 minutes, we've got new music from Ty Kettle. Going in deep to the Big Rock Vault for some Marilyn Martin. And Styx will be a part of the 80s threesome. And if we get a chance, if we got enough time, we'll do a little bubblegum rock with some Sean Cassidy towards the end of the hour. It's the Big Rock, bringing back the memories of the music you grew up with.

latest from Ty Kettle here on the Big Rock. We rise. Hey, have you been on our Facebook page to participate in our song wars or our band brawls? 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It's between, it's the same song, actually, this week, between three different bands. It's Turn the Page by the original Bob Seger and the Silver Bullet Band, or Metallica, do you like their version better, or Golden Earring, they did a version of it. How do you think about their version? Do you like theirs? Which one of the three versions of Turn the Page do you like better? Bob Seger and the Silver Bullet Band, Metallica, or Golden Earring? And while you're there, you can check out our band brawl for which one of these three bands that you like the best out of the three. 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The Steve Miller Band, Jackson Browne, or Bob Seger is who you get to pick from. Which one of those three? Steve Miller, Jackson Browne, Bob Seger, you pick. 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

and their live version, Too Much Time on My Hands. If you got the time, stick around, because coming up here in just a little bit, we're going to be looking back at the year 1981. And that song right there, Too Much Time on My Hands, that's on the charts. You have to stick around to find out where it lands. Also, coming up, we have our one-hit wonder and their Millennium releases Double Shot. This hour featuring the band Hardline. Right now, let's get back to that 80s threesome. Here's Jimmy

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1: From the Desert Diamond Casino Y Weather Center, here's your forecast for Ajo.
2: Tonight, mostly clear, low right around 66. Monday, sunny with a high near 98. Monday night, clear skies, low right around 65. Tuesday, sunny with a high near 99. Tuesday night, clear skies, low right around 66. Currently in Ajo, it's 80 degrees.
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Murray dropping off the charts this week back in 1981 after 19 weeks. Well, he's done with the charts, but he ain't even done with the night. It's John Cougar. Jumping onto the charts, three songs became big hits for these artists. Rush with Tom Sawyer, Fantasy Girl by 38 Special, and the Moody Blues, Gemini Dream. All those three songs jumping onto the charts this week. At number 10, climbing two spots into the top 10, it's Rick Springfield with Jesse's Girl. Off of his Hard Promises album, Tom Petty and the Heartbreakers at number 9 with The Waiting. Daryl Hall and John Oates, they're at number 8 with a song that has been on a ton of commercials over the years, That You Make My Dreams. Dropping three spots to number 7, John Lennon with Watching the Wheels. Also dropping three spots this week, it is Styx. They're at number 6 with Too Much Time on My Hands. This week, 1981, the number 5 song by Gary U.S. Bonds, This Little Girl. George Harrison, last week at number 10. This week, he makes it up to number 4 with All Those Years Ago. The second single from his debut solo album, Face Value, is at number 3 this week. I Missed Again, it is Phil Collins. Dropping from the number 1 spot last week to number 2, it is Betty Davis Eyes by Kim Carnes. And that means we got a new number 1 song. Taking 12 weeks to get there. Last week it was number 5. This week, taking over that number 1 spot, it's REO Speedwagon. Take

this week back in 1981, REO Speedwagon, Take It On The Run. Let's go deep into the Big Rock Vaults right now for some Marilyn Martin.

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1: 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This is the

in the 70s, the 80s, and the 90s. Some more movie music for you right there. Cheap Trick, it's Up the Creek. Tommy Two Tone kicking the hour off. It is I, Joni J. Yes, we have one more hour to go and a lot of great stuff coming up, including some Sammy Hagar, Train. I got some Counting Crows and Keel a little bit later on in the hour. And a little advice, if your marriage is going down the tubes, don't do what this guy did. He's our dumbass, and you'll find out why here in just a

0: Going back to 1993 from the August and Everything After album, Mr. Jones. It is the Counting Crows here on the Big Rock. All right, so is it a love gone wrong or a house renovation? 48-year-old dude in Pennsylvania and his wife were arguing. Ironically, they were arguing about the potential end of their marriage. It was a pretty heated confrontation. You know, nothing really shows loving. Big loving marriage, like a heated confrontation, you know? Eric Pierzois, I think that's how you say his name, was so worried about his marriage that he threatened to rip the house down if she left him. And he is a man of his word. He went outside, got into an excavator that just happened to be there, and used it to tear away chunks of his house. And he did it all while his wife and kids were inside the house. After a few minutes of attacking the residents, he got out of the excavator, went over to a car, took off, fled town. Cops did catch him. The demolition man, he was charged with recklessly endangering another person, disorderly conduct, and causing a near catastrophe. Yes, he is our
1: Dumbass
0: of the Week.

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Thank you so much for rocking and being a part of our show. 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It is time now for the last Big Rock double shot of the week. It's last. It's live. This week, it's the Red Rocker, Sammy Hagar.

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1: From the Desert Diamond Casino Y Weather Center, here's your forecast for Ajo.
2: Tonight, mostly clear, low right around 66. Monday, sunny with a high near 98. Monday night, clear skies, low right around 65. Tuesday, sunny with a high near 99. Tuesday night, clear skies, low right around 66. Currently in Ajo, it's 78 degrees.
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Perfect Alive. It is Mahogany Rush here on the Big Rock. How about some Big Rock news right now? Great White guitarist Mark Kendall says the band is working on new music. They've got about 16 or 17 songs, nearly a handful recorded. He said that the stuff really rocks, and then there's some mid-tempo stuff that kind of might remind you of Foreigner or something like that. Striper has a powerful new single. It's called I'm All Right, I'm Okay. It's a little 1985 mixed in with a little 1991 with a sprinkle of 2026, they say. It's going to be on their upcoming album that is due out later this year. Rod Stewart had to cancel a couple shows in Las Vegas due to a last-minute medical emergency. I guess he had some problems with his eardrums, and he wasn't able to stand and stuff like that, but he is back out on the stage and doing well. And Bret Michaels, as well as a few other musicians, have pulled out of the Freedom 250 concert that was supposed to take place in Washington, D.C. Bret says that unfortunately what was presented to them as a celebration of the country has evolved into something much more diverse than what I agreed to be a part of. It was more of a political thing than anything else. And safety issues were also brought up. How about some Train? It's Drops of Jupiter on the Big Rock.

Don't Say You Love Me, that is Keel. It's time for the Johnny J official advice for the week. If you do this, your spouse may say, you know, don't say you love me. But hey, you know what? If it's the thought that counts, don't buy your spouse a birthday present. Just think about buying them something. You know, it's the thought that counts. See how far that gets you. Hey, we're out of here. We'll be right back on this great radio station next week. If you want to hear something, let us know. Send us a message to thebigrockradio@gmail.com. Until then, everybody, peace out, rock on, stay safe. I'm Johnny J. I'm out of here. We're going home this week with The Outlaw.

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You're on the What's a Josh broadcast for today, Monday, the 8th day of June. How are you feeling on today? It's Meet a Mate Week. It's also National Pet Wedding Week. Okay. I love my dog. I don't know that I'd go as far as giving my dog a wedding. If today is your day, happy birthday to you. Gotta say hey to Eric and Mary. They sent me a message last week saying, hey, this week's it's the birthday. So happy birthday to you. If you want to get in touch, head over to my website at whatsajosh.com.

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1: Here's your forecast for Ajo.
2: Tonight, mostly clear, low right around 66. Monday, sunny with a high near 98. Monday night, clear skies, low right around 65. Tuesday, sunny with a high near 99. Tuesday night, clear skies, low right around 66. Currently in Ajo, it's 77 degrees.
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1: Thanks for checking out the What's a Josh broadcast on this Monday. So do you think you're underpaid? Who's going to say no? Anyway, new global survey suggests that many employees feel significantly underpaid, with 1 in 5 saying their salary falls far short of what they deserve, or they think they deserve. The results revealed that compensation remains top of mind for global workers across 6 countries. 18% of workers said they would need about a 32% pay increase to feel fairly compensated. 62% said they're aware of how much pay their coworkers receive, and most believe that pay transparency matters, while many would push for policy changes or even leave if it isn't provided. That's the thing. You don't want to pay me, then you better give me a bunch of leave.

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Hanging on the What's a Josh broadcast. So read you that story about one in five people saying their salary falls far short of what they deserve. I got a message from Troy. He said, Josh, be real. Anybody who works is going to say they're not paid enough. That is actually true. But what's really depressing is if you think like back maybe 15, 20 years ago. So when I started in my career, I thought that making 20 a year was just I'm rolling in the dough. I have enough money. I can burn it, right? Well, that's coming from an 18-year-old kid. 20 a year back in the late 90s, early 2000s, not bad, especially when you're living home with the parents. Now you look at the amount of money you thought that you'd be rich if you ever made that amount as an adult. And you're like, well, with gas prices as high as they are right now, grocery prices as high as they are right now, I might as well just be back 20 years ago. I feel like I'm struggling more than I did then. Well, maybe I'll go move in with my mom. More on the way.

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My website is whatsajosh.com. 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
1: Here's your forecast for Ajo.
2: Tonight, mostly clear, low right around 66. Monday, sunny with a high near 98. Monday night, clear skies, low right around 65. Tuesday, sunny with a high near 99. Tuesday night, clear skies, low right around 66. Currently in Ajo, it's 76 degrees.
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Thanks for checking out the What's a Josh broadcast. So have you been working out or at least getting outside a little bit more as it gets nicer out? Well, good workout might do more than improve your health. It might make you more friendly. How does that work? I'll explain coming up in a couple songs.

Hey, it's your buddy Bob Stye. People keep asking me, what is Britpop? Well, it's whatever I want it to be. I give you 2 hours of 90s UK alternative and, yes, British new wave from the 1980s. It is a fun show co-hosted by UK's very own Rob Lee. 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
1: You are hanging out on the What's a Josh broadcast. Thank you so much. So good workout. Might do more than improve your health. It could also make you more generous. Yeah, researchers at the University of Portsmouth found that people who felt energized and upbeat after exercising were more likely to donate money to charity and make positive financial decisions. In the study, 138 adults either cycled on exercise bikes while watching the TV show Bargain Hunt or simply watched the show without exercising. Afterwards, participants who experienced a mood boost from the exercise tended to give more to charity. Scientists believe the dopamine, the brain's feel-good chemical, played a key role. What does the show have to do with that, though, Bargain Hunt? That's the part I don't quite understand. But I will tell you, like, when you're out walking the trails or running or whatever it is you do, if you pass a runner, they're usually the nicest people on the planet. They are in whatever zone they get into. They got that runner's high. So I could see where that would actually happen. I'd love to hear from you at whatsajosh.com. Oh, no.

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1: Hey, now the What's a Josh broadcast. So I just read the study that said if you work out, you are probably a little more friendly and giving. Got a message from Brian. If it's a light jog, I'm kind. If it's leg day, I'm barely human. Denise said, spin classes make me euphoric. Marcus said, if I hit my PR on deadlifts, I'm basically handing out compliments all day. And on the other side, Trevor said, after workout, I'm starving and irritable. Do not ask me for donations. If you got one, we'd love to hear from you. What's a Josh?

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1: Hey, now the What's a Josh broadcast. There's this story said that people who work out tend to be a little more giving, a little more friendly. Is that true for you? Sarah said, Josh, no. After cardio, I'm only giving one thing, and that's attitude. Catch me when I've had a break day. Sarah, thank you for that one. More on the way, the What's a Josh broadcast. Go.

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0: 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Here's your forecast for Ajo.
1: Tonight, mostly clear, low right around 66. Monday, sunny with a high near 98. Monday night, clear skies, low right around 65. Tuesday, sunny with a high near 99. Tuesday night, clear skies, low right around 66. Currently in Ajo, it's 75 degrees.
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Time for the retro movie quote of the day with the What's a Josh broadcast. Going back to one of my favorite movies. I believe this movie, I'm not even looking at it on the computer. I think it was released in 89 or 90. So it's right around there. I think when I give you the quote, you're going to know what it is right away. And it is a sports movie. Some would argue if this is an actual sport, I say it is. We'll give you the quote next.

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The retro movie quote of the day with the What's a Josh broadcast. The winner ain't the one with the fastest car. It's the one who refuses to lose. What movie is that from? It's going back to 1990. The winner ain't the one with the fastest car. It's the one who refuses to lose. If you think you know it, keep it to yourself. If you don't know it, I'll give you the answer next with the What's a Josh broadcast and the retro movie quote of the day.

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Hanging out on the What's a Josh broadcast and the retro movie quote of the day, the winner ain't the one with the fastest car, it's the one who refuses to lose from 1990. Stars Tom Cruise, Robert Duvall, Randy Quaid, and Nicole Kidman, often called the NASCAR version of Top Gun. Oh my gosh, such a great movie. Tom Cruise met his future wife, Nicole Kidman, during filming, produced by the legendary team of Don Simpson and Jerry Bruckheimer. Real NASCAR drivers and tracks were used throughout the film, became a huge cable TV favorite, remains one of the most popular racing movies ever made. If you're looking for a really good Saturday night, you put on Top Gun, the first one, and then Top Gun, the second one, and then you put on this, and you've got a great Saturday night going for you. Days of Thunder. Days of Thunder is what that came from. The winner ain't the one with the fastest car. It's the one who refuses to lose. Days of Thunder. That's a retro movie quote of the day. Oh, you deal with it.

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You're on the What's a Josh broadcast for today, Monday, the 8th day of June. How are you feeling on today? It's Meet a Mate Week. It's also National Pet Wedding Week. Okay. I love my dog. I don't know that I'd go as far as giving my dog a wedding. If today is your day, happy birthday to you. Got to say hey to Eric and Mary. They sent me a message last week saying, hey, this week's it's the birthday. So happy birthday to you. If you want to get in touch, head over to my website at whatsajosh.com. Love me like a brother.

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1: Wanna hear the biggest trick? 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It's making them think that we didn't exist. Nah.

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1: Here's your forecast for Ajo.
2: Tonight, mostly clear, low right around 66. Monday, sunny with a high near 98. Monday night, clear skies, low right around 65. Tuesday, sunny with a high near 99. Tuesday night, clear skies, low right around 66. Currently in Ajo, it's 75 degrees.
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3: 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Karaoke Friday nights at 9 p.m. The Choo Choo on Highway 85 in Ajo.
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Hanging on the What's a Josh broadcast. I don't think you have to let your imagination go too far on this one. A new global survey suggests that many employees feel significantly this when they go to work. What is it? It's not depressed. I'll tell you. Coming up here in a couple songs.

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1: Thanks for checking out the What's a Josh broadcast on this Monday. So do you think you're underpaid? Who's going to say no? Anyway, a new global survey suggests that many employees feel significantly underpaid, with 1 in 5 saying their salary falls far short of what they deserve, or they think they deserve. The results revealed that compensation remains top of mind for global workers across 6 countries. 18% of workers said they would need about a 32% pay increase to feel fairly compensated. 62% said they're aware of how much pay their coworkers receive, and most believe that pay transparency matters, while many would push for policy changes or even leave if it isn't provided. That's the thing. You don't want to pay me, then you better give me a bunch of leave.

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1: Hanging out on the What's a Josh broadcast. So, Reggie, that story about one in five people saying their salary falls far short of what they deserve. I got a message from Troy. He said, Josh, be real. Anybody who works is going to say they're not paid enough. That is actually true. But what's really depressing is if you think like back maybe 15, 20 years ago. So when I started in my career, I thought that making 20 a year was just I'm rolling in the dough. I have enough money. I can burn it, right? Well, that's coming from an 18-year-old kid.

20 a year back in the late 90s, early 2000s, not bad, especially when you're living home with the parents. Now you look at the amount of money you thought that you'd be rich if you ever made that amount as an adult, and you're like, well, with gas prices as high as they are right now, grocery prices as high as they are right now, I might as well just be back 20 years ago. I feel like I'm struggling more than I did then. Well, maybe I'll go move in with my mom. More on the way.

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1: Thanks for spending your Monday with the What's a Josh broadcast. 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

0: Desert Diamond Casino, Rye Weather Center.
1: Here's your forecast for Ajo.
2: Tonight, mostly clear, low right around 66. Monday, sunny with a high near 98. Monday night, clear skies, low right around 65. Tuesday, sunny with a high near 99. Tuesday night, clear skies, low right around 66. Currently in Ajo, it's 74 degrees.
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1: Thanks for checking out the What's It Josh broadcast. 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I'll explain coming up in a couple songs.

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1: You are hanging out on the What's a Josh broadcast. Thank you so much. So good workout might do more than improve your health. It could also make you more generous. Yeah, researchers at the University of Portsmouth found that people who felt energized and upbeat after exercising were more likely to donate money to charity and make positive financial decisions. In the study, 138 adults either cycled on exercise bikes while watching the TV show Bargain Hunt or simply watched the show without exercising. Afterwards, participants who experienced a mood boost from the exercise tended to give more to charity. Scientists believe the dopamine, the brain's feel-good chemical, played a key role. What does the show have to do with that, though? Bargain Hunt. That's the part I don't quite understand. But I will tell you, like, when you're out walking the trails or running or whatever it is you do, if you pass a runner, they're usually the nicest people on the planet. They are in whatever zone they get into. They got that runner's high. So I could see where that would actually happen. I'd love to hear from you at whatsajosh.com. I know.

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0: 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Everybody?
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1: And that's going to do it for the What's a Josh broadcast on this Monday. I hope your week is set to go and you're going to have a great one. I promise. I'm not going to promise you. I'm going to help you. How about that? If you want to get in touch with me while I'm out, head over to whatsajosh.com. Otherwise, I will talk to you tomorrow. Same time, same place. I love you. Bye-bye. Baby.

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1: Here's your forecast for Ajo.
2: For Monday, sunny skies with a high near 97. Tonight, clear skies, low right around 65. Tuesday, sunny, high near 100. Tuesday night, clear skies, low right around 67. For Wednesday, sunny and toasty, high near 102. Currently in Ajo, it's 72 degrees.
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3: From Feature Story News in Brussels, I'm William Denslow. Iran has fired a second wave of ballistic missiles at Israel, with sirens sounding across the country. The exchange of fire comes 2 months after a ceasefire deal between Israel and Iran, and follows Israeli airstrikes on targets inside Iran, including air defense systems. Israeli Prime Minister Benjamin Netanyahu ordered the strikes despite a phone call from US President Donald Trump urging him not to retaliate and to allow time for negotiations. Blake Sifton reports from Tel Aviv.
4: We are now back on the cusp of full-scale war. This all began around 10 p.m. last night when Iran fired ballistic missiles, 11 missiles, at targets in northern Israel in response to an attack earlier in the day in which Israel targeted apartment buildings in Beirut's southern suburb.
3: Tensions are running high in Pakistan-administered Kashmir following violent clashes between security forces and the Joint Awami Action Committee. At least 7 civilians have been killed and dozens injured. The unrest comes as the Civil Rights Alliance accuses the regional government of failing to honour commitments agreed upon last year, adding pressure ahead of July's legislative elections. Hira Mustafa reports from Islamabad.
5: According to the civil rights group, authorities in Pakistan-administered Kashmir have failed to deliver on promises, including commitments on economic relief, governance reforms, and broader political issues. A key point of contention remains the demand to abolish 12 reserved seats in the regional assembly allocated to Kashmiri refugees who settled in Pakistan after 1947. Authorities have deployed hundreds of security personnel across sensitive areas. Road links with Islamabad have been destroyed. Disrupted, and an internet blackout is in effect. Tensions escalated over the weekend after protesters allegedly attacked a military hospital in Ravlakot.
3: Chinese President Xi Jinping's arrived in North Korea on his first official trip to the country since 2019. Xi will meet with North Korean leader Kim Jong-un during the two-day visit. As Laura Westbrook reports.
6: Chinese President Xi Jinping's trip to North Korea comes after he received US President Donald Trump and Russia's Vladimir Putin for talks separately in Beijing. China's foreign ministry says President Xi and North Korea's Kim Jong-un will exchange views on bilateral relations and issues of common concern. Ahead of Xi's arrival, Kim Jong-un's powerful sister said North Korea's nuclear weapons program was the line of no retreat. Experts say that for President Xi, one goal of the trip is to reassert sway over a partner that has grown closer to Russia since its invasion of Ukraine.
3: And at least 32 people have died after a magnitude 7.8 earthquake struck off the southern coast of the Philippines. Tsunami warnings were issued in several countries, from the Philippines to Indonesia, Japan, and Australia. From bureaus worldwide, this is FSN.
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2: From the Desert Diamond Casino Rye Weather Center, here's your forecast for Ajo.
9: For Monday, sunny skies with a high near 97. Tonight, clear skies, low right around 65. Tuesday, sunny, high near 100. Tuesday night, clear skies, low right around 67. For Wednesday, sunny and toasty, high near 102. Currently in Ajo, it's 73 degrees.
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11: 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Located at 811 North Highway 85 in Ajo. Karaoke Friday nights at 9 p.m. The Choo Choo on Highway 85 in Ajo.
12: 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Located on Highway 85 in Y, Arizona. 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
16: Well, before we get into all the stuff today, man, a lot of stuff going on. We're not going to get into a lot of this bad news happening in the world today. There was an 8.2 magnitude earthquake, though, that struck off the coast of southern Philippines yesterday. It's early Monday, but early Monday for the Philippines, which was yesterday for us. It triggered tsunami warnings across parts of Asia and prompted coastal evacuations. Authorities in the Philippines, Japan, and Indonesia urged residents to move to higher ground as officials monitor for dangerous waves and strong aftershocks. I've not heard other than that. That's all I've heard. But 8.2 is nothing to sneeze at when it comes to earthquakes. Man.
17: That was a biggie.
16: Seeing how the San Francisco earthquake was a 7.9. Right?
17: Well, on landfill.
16: Yeah, This is off the coast, so it helps a little bit. So anyway, and we're glad that Simone Biles is doing better. She had a health scare this week. We're not going to go into it. Lots of just tough stuff, you know, in the last few days. But let's talk about the Tony Awards, shall we? Something bright and musical. The 97th Tony Awards last night, hosted by Pink, dominated by Death of a Salesman, that 77-year-old play, still got some life in it, huh?
17: Oh, yeah. Oh, yeah.
16: Led all productions with 6 wins. Schmigadoon was the big musical winner. They took home 4, including Best Musical, while Ragtime also earned 4 Tonys, including Best Revival of a Musical, because got a couple of revivals there.
17: Yeah.
16: So anyway, and we got to see just how pregnant Aubrey Plaza is. She's pretty pregnant. on the red carpet last night. All right, so anyway, we're going to dispense with that. Today is World Pet Memorial Day. It's a very important day. It's a very important day.
17: Yeah, it is.
16: They should call it Rainbow Bridge Day.
17: They really should.
16: Maybe we don't have it written down properly. It's World Brain Tumor Day, also a very serious thing to think about today, raising awareness for brain cancer. World Oceans Day, raising awareness for our oceans, which we
17: desperately so far, all these should be every day, to. You know.
16: National Upsie Daisy Day. Upsie Daisy. Is it Upsie Daisy or Oopsie Daisy? I think it says here Upsie Daisy.
17: Well, it depends on who it depends.
16: Who you ask?
17: Yeah.
16: For us, it's Oopsie Daisy, right? Or Oops a Nanny, one of the two. You have to listen to the whole show.
17: Oopsie Daisy.
16: National Name Your Poison Day. That has to do with drinking. And National Bestie Day. National Best Friends Day today. Yeah, I should send my bestie a text here real quick.
17: You should.
16: I should. All right. So
17: we'll give you a moment to do that.
16: Lots of show today. Man, we're just going to dig right in. And we're going to try and keep it positive, keep it positive.
17: That's what we do.
16: No, we don't. We say we do, but we're doing our level best.
17: We fake it till we make it.
16: Why beer makes you grab chips instead of chocolate? We'll talk about that coming up next. Let's go. It's time for the Van Camp and Morgan Show. Just a chance.

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1: You're sitting at your favorite watering hole. You're having a tall one, or if you're in Texas, Lone Star, and you're looking for the, you know, you're looking for the bowl of peanuts, right? The salty, not so much the sweet,
2: right?
1: You know, and if you've ever wondered why a couple of beers makes like a bag of chips disappear, but leaves the candy bowl untouched, researchers at the University of Sydney think they have found the answer.
2: Well, certain things you don't, when you have a beer, you're not thinking. It doesn't, and if you have, let's say you have a bite of chocolate after a beer.
1: When you say, when I'm drinking a beer, I don't think? Is that what you're saying? Is that
2: what you're
1: trying
2: to say? Well, that's pretty much all the time.
1: Wait a minute.
2: But if you're having a beer and then you have a piece of chocolate, it's just not really going to go that well.
1: Well, a new study at the University of Sydney suggests alcohol might trigger the release of a hormone called FGF21. FGF21, remember that. It's very important. It's not really. That's just, yeah. It appears to increase cravings for savory, salty foods and reduces the desire for sweets. In other words, after a drink, your brain may be steering you towards nachos instead of chocolate. So this is probably a good idea now.
2: I guess.
1: Drink more beer. Eat less chocolate. I'm just saying, you're trying to cut down. You trade one for the other. I know.
2: That's right.
1: Now, the problem is that many popular snack foods are what researchers call protein decoys. Foods like chips, crackers.
2: Right, yeah.
1: Instant noodles is in this list. I don't know. What the hell? I don't drink beer and eat ramen.
2: Whatever. Why not?
1: It's just not my thing.
2: Well,
1: also, other ultra-processed snacks taste rich and savory, which signals protein to the brain. But they actually...
2: Well, pizza has, you know, cheese and pepperoni.
1: That's true, too.
2: Look at that.
1: Pizza and beer go well. They go together. Well, the snacks, though, probably don't contain much protein. They contain mostly refined carbohydrates and fats.
2: Which goes good with beer.
1: But our body keeps eating, expecting protein that never really arrives, right? Now, there's a little bit of protein in legumes, which are peanuts.
2: Yeah.
1: They're not nuts. But also, but if
2: there
1: you have an
2: protein,
1: allergy,
2: yeah,
1: you don't want to be anywhere near them if you got an allergy. Researchers analyzed food records from more than about 9,000 Australian adults, and they're good at drinking beer, by the way, in Australia, found people who drank alcohol consistently. I'm not saying that out of turn. I'm just saying... consistently ate more savory foods and fewer sweet foods. Those who combined alcohol with low protein, high fat snack foods consumed about 40% more calories than recommended.
2: Well, would you look at that?
1: And that's before counting the alcohol itself. 40% less, more calories than recommended.
2: Would you look at that?
1: Would you look at that?
2: What do you know?
1: Look, I don't think beer's the problem. I think it's the size of the snacks, size of the bowl of snacks that's sitting next to it. You know, but I do enjoy some good peanuts with beer.
2: If you trade one for the other, it's like, okay, you know, even want lighter beer, let's go for the beer belly instead of chocolate on the hips.
1: There you go.
2: Basically, like you said, it's pick your poison day.
1: We do this on purpose, sort of, kind of. Anyway, if you've ever wondered, now you know. A study. It's official.
2: Beer makes you eat salty, fat stuff.
1: And don't get me started on tequila. Yeah, yeah.

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1: 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In light of the new study that shows salty works better with beer than candy, I got to thinking that might explain why peanuts and beer go so well together. In today's Shower Thoughts, peanuts and beer edition. Here, hold my third and fourth beer. Peanuts are basically beer's designated driver. The saltiest thing at a bar doesn't always have to be the conversation. If beer and peanuts were a married couple, peanuts would be the responsible one who remembers where the car is parked. Maybe bars serve free peanuts because they've seen what happens when they don't. Peanuts are proof that even snacks can be enablers. And the real reason peanuts and beer go together is because neither one judges your karaoke choices.

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1: There are things you didn't know you need to know today, but you do, because you really do, because we said so on the riff from the headlines.
0: Okay.
1: Yeehaw.
0: Okay. Okay.
1: David Krumholtz, best known as Bernard, the head elf in The Santa Claus.
0: Oh, Bernard, yes. Yep.
1: Bernard was a very pivotal and important part of that movie.
0: Well, and of course, the lovely hat. What is that? It's not a beret. He wasn't wearing a beret. He's wearing an elf hat. Different kind of elf hat.
1: Maybe that's what the elves have as a
0: beret. Yeah, yeah.
1: It's an elf beret. We don't know. But, whatever.
0: No, no. He had kind of this little, like, I don't know. Anyway,
1: he says the movie did not exactly set him up for a lifetime of eggnog and luxury.
0: I'll bet not.
1: No. Grandma's recently revealed his annual residual check from the holiday classic is about a little more than a tank of gas. $150.
0: Every year?
1: Every year.
0: Poor guy. Well, this was also the time at the Walt Disney Studios that Jeffrey Katzenberg was in charge of film, and he insisted that they spend no money on talent, and he got his way. So, and I think Tim Allen gets a little bit more than that, $150 a year, but probably not much.
1: This wasn't one of the bigger ones.
0: It was a huge movie
1: on the retirement
0: plan. It was a huge movie for Disney, but they got it for a song.
1: Yeah, but they pocketed their share.
0: And they had a clause, too. Get it? Clause?
1: Clause.
0: Yeah.
1: All right.
0: Poor Bernard.
1: Hopefully Bernard's done something else, significant besides the Santa Claus. Maybe not.
0: Probably not. Not much. Anyway.
1: A new study finds roughly one-third of Americans' wealth is tied to the stock market.
0: One-third?
1: One-third.
0: Okay.
1: So when the market has a good day, millions of people feel richer. When it has a bad day, suddenly generic cereal starts looking pretty darn good.
0: You know, the stuff that comes in bags, not in boxes. Too cheap to print boxes for that cereal.
1: Yep.
0: Yeah. Been there, done that.
1: There were multiple Sydney Sweeney sightings in Summer, Washington last week.
0: Sightings.
1: Turns out there's a reason.
0: Oh.
1: Sydney's grandparents lived there.
0: Oh, okay. Well, seeing grandma and grandpa.
1: Yeah.
0: Me, mom, pop.
1: Her father graduated from high school in that same town.
0: Okay.
1: And for 1 week, Summer briefly became Hollywood North.
0: Aww.
1: Kentucky Derby winner Golden Tempo showed he was not a one-race wonder by capturing the 158th Belmont Stakes at Saratoga. This time, he trailed much of the race.
0: Had he been well enough to run the Preakness, he might have won the Preakness and won the Triple Crown.
1: Yeah,
0: but they didn't have him run.
1: And better for the horse.
0: Of course.
1: And he is the first woman...
0: Woman trained. Female trained to win. Yep.
1: Which is amazing. So
0: now she's won two.
1: So he stormed from the back to win. Commandment finished second, and the favorite, Renegade, crossed the line third.
0: Yeah, I'm glad I didn't put any money on Renegade this weekend.
1: Well, San Francisco police are looking for a suspected yoga pants thief
0: who used yoga pants thief.
1: Yep. Oh my God. You heard me right.
0: Uh-huh.
1: Used a Waymo self-driving taxi as his getaway car. In case they wondered if they were ever going to be useful.
0: My God, no kidding.
1: Security footage shows the man arriving in the autonomous vehicle, stealing merchandise from a yoga studio, and coming back into Robotaxi. And despite numerous onboard cameras, police still have not identified
0: him. That's surprising.
1: You
0: would think they could go to Waymo and get their records, because he had to pay for the Waymo on his app. Like, can't fix stupid. They'll catch him. All right, there you go. Those are some things you didn't know you needed to know today. Ripped
1: from the headlines.

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1: And now for today's edition of All the News You Could Care Less About. Here's your reporter, who you also could care less about.
2: According to TMZ.
0: Yes.
2: And TMZ usually, you know, they usually get
0: they've
2: it right.
0: Had-

0: Taylor.
1: Jeez, sure, Louise.
2: Why do it there? You know, but because when your guest list starts looking like the population of a small town, you need a bigger place. But there are smaller places to do it anyway. Mm. So let's talk about that. Sources say invitations are being handled by text messages instead of traditional mail invites.
1: Okay.
2: Reportedly to help maintain privacy, which I get.
1: I think they would have a reception there, but I doubt they'd have their... Maybe they're having the ceremony, a quiet ceremony, you know, elsewhere, and then they'll have a big, you know, wedding celebration there.
2: Well, they had chosen Madison Square Garden because there's several reasons.
1: Well, it's huge.
2: It offers a level of security most venues cannot match.
1: Yeah, right. There's they've got hot dogs.
2: They have hot dogs.
1: Will you be having the fish, the chicken, or the hot dogs?
2: Just as long as during the ceremony, the guy with the thing around his neck and the box.
1: Nachos.
2: Get your hot dogs.
1: Nachos. Beer here.
2: Popcorn.
1: Oh, my God. That's funny.
2: Get your hot dogs.
1: Oh, man. They could have t-shirt guns, too.
2: Yeah, there you go. So there's, anyway, Madison Square Garden. There are no windows for photographers to shoot through.
1: Oh, smart. I never thought of that.
2: The level of security, and guests can arrive through underground parking.
1: Oh, yeah.
2: Away from the crowds and the
1: paparazzi. That's right.
2: So it makes,
1: that makes perfect sense.
2: Yeah. Security plans reportedly involve both the NYPD and private security companies.
1: Sure.
2: Possible street closures around the venue to accommodate the event.
1: I would think so.
2: And for Taylor, this place, actually, Madison Square Garden, actually holds some sentimental value. She's performed at Madison Square Garden 8 times throughout her career, making the venue something of a home field advantage. So,
1: well, they've got dressing facilities for her and the bridal party, and yeah.
2: And if this report is accurate, and we don't have any reason to believe it's not.
1: We got some time.
2: Wedding may become one of the largest celebrity ceremonies in recent memory.
1: Oh, sure.
2: Most couples, they're worrying about seating charts. So Taylor and Travis, though, may need a concession stand, ushers, and a halftime show.
1: Here's what I think. I think if they would have done it right, they should have done it at the Sphere in Las Vegas. Close the place out. They're used to still indoors, not going to have a lot of problems with, you know, helicopters and the whatnots, you know, flying over drones, trying to get footage. So, I don't know. I think this is a ruse.
2: You think so?
1: Yeah, I think so, too. I wouldn't be surprised if they don't get married on Saturday. Saturday's the 13th.
2: Yeah.
1: But that's just me. We'll see. Really, at the end of the day, do we care? Of course not.
2: That'd be yes and no. So, we're both closet Taylor.
1: I got that.
2: Yeah.
1: Still. It's Van Camp and Morgan.

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3: From Feature Story News in Brussels, I'm William Denslow. Iran has fired a second wave of ballistic missiles at Israel, with sirens sounding across the country. The exchange of fire comes 2 months after a ceasefire deal between Israel and Iran, and follows Israeli airstrikes on targets inside Iran, including air defense systems. Israeli Prime Minister Benjamin Netanyahu ordered the strikes despite a phone call from US President Donald Trump urging him not to retaliate and to allow time for negotiations. Blake Sifton reports from Tel Aviv.
4: We are now back on the cusp of full-scale war. This all began around 10 p.m. last night when Iran fired ballistic missiles, 11 missiles, at targets in northern Israel in response to an attack earlier in the day in which Israel targeted apartment buildings in Beirut's southern suburb.
3: Tensions are running high in Pakistan-administered Kashmir following violent clashes between security forces and the Joint Awami Action Committee. At least 7 civilians have been killed and dozens injured. The unrest comes as the Civil Rights Alliance accuses the regional government of failing to honour commitments agreed upon last year, adding pressure ahead of July's legislative elections. Hira Mustafa reports from Islamabad.
5: According to the civil rights group, authorities in Pakistan-administered Kashmir have failed to deliver on promises, including commitments on economic relief, governance reforms, and broader political issues. A key point of contention remains the demand to abolish 12 reserved seats in the regional assembly allocated to Kashmiri refugees who settled in Pakistan after 1947. Authorities have deployed hundreds of security personnel across sensitive areas, road links with Islamabad have been destroyed, disrupted, and an internet blackout is in effect. Tensions escalated over the weekend after protesters allegedly attacked a military hospital in Ravlakot.
3: Chinese President Xi Jinping's arrived in North Korea on his first official trip to the country since 2019. Xi will meet with North Korean leader Kim Jong-un during the two-day visit. As Laura Westbrook reports.
6: Chinese President Xi Jinping's trip to North Korea comes after he received US President Donald Trump and Russia's Vladimir Putin for talks separately in Beijing. China's foreign ministry says President Xi and North Korea's Kim Jong-un will exchange views on bilateral relations and issues of common concern. Ahead of Xi's arrival, Kim Jong-un's powerful sister said North Korea's nuclear weapons program was the line of no retreat. Experts say that for President Xi, one goal of the trip is to reassert sway over a partner that has grown closer to Russia since its invasion of Ukraine.
3: And at least 32 people have died after a magnitude 7.8 earthquake struck off the southern coast of the Philippines. Tsunami warnings were issued in several countries, from the Philippines to Indonesia, Japan, and Australia. From bureaus worldwide, this is FSN.
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0: From the Desert Diamond Casino Y Weather Center, here's your forecast for Ajo.
2: For Monday, sunny skies with a high near 97. Tonight, clear skies, low right around 65. Tuesday, sunny, high near 100. Tuesday night, clear skies, low right around 67. For Wednesday, sunny and toasty, high near 102. Currently in Ajo, it's 77 degrees.
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14: Somehow I missed some... Okay, go ahead.
15: If opening your inbox feels a little like facing a charging tiger, you're not
14: a
15: alone.
14: A crouching tiger, a hidden dragon.
15: Yeah, right.
14: Yeah.
15: Experts are saying many people suffer from what's known as email apnea. The unconscious habit of holding their breath or breathing very shallowly. while reading, writing, or responding to emails.
14: I think there's always those things at work where it's like, it could be text apnea, email apnea. Alert apnea. Anything that's coming across here is just like...
15: Breathe.
14: Yeah.
15: Breathe right. Breathe correctly. Take a deep breath. Don't hyperventilate. According to therapists and anxiety specialists, the body often interprets incoming emails, notifications, and texts, like you say, and other digital alerts as potential threats.
14: Yeah.
15: As a result, people instinctively brace themselves, hold their breath, tighten their shoulders, clench their jaws, and trigger the body's fight or flight response.
14: Okay.
15: Over time, this chronic stress response can lead to a variety of symptoms, including increased anxiety, elevated heart rate, headaches, muscle tension, fatigue, feeling constantly on edge, stuff like that.
14: Stress is no joke.
15: Yeah.
14: And work stress.
15: And email stress.
14: And email stress.
15: No joke.
14: No jokey.
15: Yeah. The first step, they say, is simply noticing when it happens. They recommend taking a full exhale before opening email. Planting both feet on the floor.
14: Or skis or whatever you have on at the time.
15: What? Reading your emails? Okay.
14: Hey, you got to watch.
15: Relaxing your jaw and paying attention to your breathing. It's very important. Very important. Another technique is called coherent breathing.
14: Okay.
15: Which involves inhaling through the nose for 5 seconds and exhaling through the nose for 5 seconds. Oh, that's interesting. Normally, when they want you to breathe out, they want you to breathe out through your pursed lips, right?
14: I believe.
15: In through the nose, out through the pursed lips.
14: Yes.
15: Well, we should practice together now, okay? All together. In.
14: Well, when you bring your hands in, if you're doing that.
15: Wait. We're talking about breathing in, not your hands. Everybody breathe. Five seconds.
14: But if you have your hands together, bring them towards your body and breathe in.
15: Oh, I see what you're doing. Okay.
14: And then
15: breathe out.
14: They say to breathe out
15: through your nose.
14: And then you breathe out.
15: But both are through your nose.
14: And you count.
15: Through our noses. Inhale.
14: Yes, count through your nose.
15: 3, 4, 5. And out. 6, 7, 8, 9, 10. Ready.
14: It's all sounding so relaxing.
15: Where's my inbox? Listen, most emails are not emergencies, so put yourself at ease. Just be ready for the zingers, that's all. When you go and be ready to breathe. Be ready to coherently breathe whenever you open a zinger. That's all we're saying.
14: Well, it's like
15: avoid the excitement. Avoid the email apnea.

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0: It's the Van Camp and Morgan Show on Z89.3, Ajo's Hit Music. It's Monday, kids. It's time for the nerd news.
1: Nerd news.
0: Science. Been pretty busy the last week. Here's some stuff that we are following for you. NASA's upcoming Roman Space Telescope could discover as many as 100,000 new exoplanets.
1: Huh?
0: 100,000. That's enough potential new worlds to keep real estate agents busy for several centuries.
1: A whole new bunch of worlds.
0: The telescope is expected to find planets beyond gravitational microlensing, whatever
1: beyond
0: that means, helping researchers locate worlds that have remained hidden till now.
1: Are we sure we want to do that?
0: Yeah, well, you know, we're always in search of life out there somewhere, right? Researchers at the University of Birmingham have developed a new hydrogen production method that could dramatically reduce the cost of creating clean fuel. The process uses a specialized catalyst that can turn waste heat into hydrogen, potentially helping factories and power plants produce cleaner energy. Google wants permission to release 64 million specially treated mosquitoes in California and Florida. Before you start building a bunker, these mosquitoes are designed to reduce populations of disease-carrying insects by preventing reproduction. Or as we like to call it, oh no, I'm not going to say that. Venus and Mars are putting on a one of the best sky shows of 2026 tomorrow. The two brightest planets in our night sky will appear unusually close together after sunset. You only need your eyeballs to enjoy the view. Venus and Jupiter coming together tomorrow night.
1: And I always love that when the view, yeah. Especially when if there's a moon out. You got the moon and the... Anyway, but it's always pretty to see those really bright stars in the sky that are actually planets.
0: Planets.
1: And if you have a really powerful telescope...
0: Even better.
1: Yeah.
0: NASA released a stunning satellite image showing South Africa's farmland as a colorful patchwork quilt from space. The image comes from the NISAR mission, or NISAR, which is helping scientists monitor crops, ecosystems, and natural disasters around the globe. Space, it's cool, baby. Scientists revived ancient yeast found on the 53-year-old mummy known as Otzi, the Iceman, and used it to bake sourdough. The verdict? Apparently the prehistoric recipe was surprisingly delicious. Yeah, get yourself on some of that 5,300-year-old sourdough. And finally, astronomers studying a distant quasar, detected one of the fastest black hole winds ever recorded, blasting through space at nearly 30% the speed of light. Wow, that's fast. And there you go. That's our nerd news for this week.

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1: Hey, it's time for some tasty bits.
0: I'm having some beer and some peanuts.
1: How about the ones that are in the shells? You get to crack the shells. Yeah.
0: If I'm sitting there watching a game or something, sure. But don't make me go through the extra work if I don't have to.
1: Oh, man. So fun.
0: But I do like to crack peanuts. I'll give you that.
1: They're great.
0: I don't want to shell my shrimp. I don't want to, you know. But pistachios and peanuts, I'm okay with.
1: Here's some things you probably didn't know yesterday. Author J.M. Barrie lost his 13-year-old brother in an accident as a kid. To comfort his mother, he started speaking and acting like his brother and wearing his clothes. His mother treated him as if he was his deceased brother. He later wrote a novel.
0: Seriously?
1: About a kid stuck in eternal childhood. You might recall Peter Pan.
0: Wow. Yeah.
1: Five people have won a presidential election even though they lost the popular vote. They were John Quincy Adams, Rutherford B. Hayes, Benjamin Harrison, George W. Bush, and Donald Trump, 45th presidency. Of them, the highest discrepancy was in 2016 when Trump won despite losing the popular vote by 2.9 million votes, margin of 2.1%. George W. lost the popular vote by 537,000 in 2000, which is only 0.5%. The Electoral College elects the President of the United States in the United States. That's according to the Constitution. The pie chart, bar chart, and line graph were all invented by an engineer named William Playfair from Scotland in the late 1700s. Look at that. Look what we get to think
0: from
1: of.
0: From the late 1700s.
1: 1700s, yeah.
0: Wow.
1: There are about 20 quintillion animals total living on Earth.
0: 20 quintillion?
1: Quintillion. I know.
0: You know what, you know what else that is?
1: What is that?
0: That's probably the amount of country songs that have the word beer in it.
1: Okay. There's 20 billion. That's 20 billion billion. 20 quintillion.
0: That's
1: about
0: a
1: half
0: lot of billion.
1: About half of those, are insects. And the movie's Dirty Harry, or the original one anyway, was originally going to be called Dead Right. And I knew this. Frank Sinatra was going to star instead of Clint Eastwood.
0: Really?
1: But he turned him down.
0: Well, and the rest is history.
1: And those are our tasty bits for today.

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1: Fans of Caribbean hot sauce may soon find fewer bottles on store shelves thanks to a growing shortage of Scotch bonnet peppers.
2: What are
1: one of the key ingredients behind many Scotch popular spicy sauces. The problem stems from a perfect storm of challenges, including back-to-back hurricanes, excessive rainfall, crop diseases, and pest infestations that have damaged harvests across Jamaica, which is a major producer of the pepper.
2: And on one hand, you could almost say, all right, hot is hot. After it gets so hot, they all taste the same.
1: No, no,
2: but they really
1: don't.
2: It's
1: not true. You should watch Hot Ones, because there's a sauce at about number 7, which actually seems to everybody, it's higher on the Scoville ratings, but because of it's a queso, seems less hot than the previous ones.
2: Well, I mean, so, the pepper itself, yeah. Not necessarily what you're flavoring it with.
1: No, well, that's, I'm just saying. One sauce maker reported pepper prices briefly surged to 10 times their normal cost after Hurricane Melissa struck.
2: Oh, I bet.
1: While overall prices have increased roughly 50% over the past 2 years. We had a problem with sriracha out here.
2: Yeah.
1: Sriracha peppers, we had a problem with the crop, and we had a shortage. Up until last year, we had a shortage of
2: sriracha. I just like the name of the Scotch bonnet.
1: Scotch bonnet.
2: Well, there's sriracha.
1: Some farmers have abandoned Scotch bonnet production altogether, switching to hardier crops like sweet potatoes that offer more reliable profits.
2: Like sweet potatoes.
1: You probably sell more sweet potatoes than you do Scotch bonnet peppers. Anyway, to keep the heat alive, producers are stockpiling peppers, developing tougher hybrid plants, and investing in research to create more resilient Scotch bonnet varieties. So your favorite Caribbean hot sauce may soon become a little harder to find. And as always, a lot more expensive.

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2: Well, if you've ever picked up your phone to check one thing and somehow ended up watching a raccoon steal a sandwich 45 minutes later, you're not alone. According to recent data,
3: guilty.
2: Americans spend about 4.5 hours each day on their phones and check them more than 200 times a day.
3: Yeah. Oh, man.
2: Yeah.
3: I got to start timing myself. No, seriously. I got to start setting an alarm and going like, okay.
2: But something else will come up. You know the next thing is going to be great. I know. Right?
3: Kind of like when they had music videos on MTV. A good one's coming up any minute now.
2: Yes, and there would be nights where it'd be the doldrums.
3: Oh, no.
2: And you'd have to wait an hour and a half, which is eternity when you're young.
3: More than that. Sometimes more than that before a good video came on. Yeah, especially in the early days.
2: Like, did you ever watch the Headbangers Ball?
3: Yeah, of course.
2: It has rerun in perpetuity.
3: Yeah.
2: Researchers say it's probably because social media platforms use the same intermittent reward system that makes slot machines.
3: Oh, my word. What?
2: Yep. Because every swipe brings a possibility of something funny,
3: better.
2: Shocking, or something irresistible.
3: Better. Yeah.
2: Or a recipe that you know you have to try.
3: I've never made that analogy, but now it makes total sense. But you know what I hate?
2: Are you identifying with those things?
3: No, but you know what I hate?
2: Huh?
3: Every other reel is an ad.
2: Or a get-rich-quick
3: scheme.
2: Yeah.
3: Or invest and let AI make...
2: Or a cure.
3: Turn your $20 into $100,000 in just 28 days.
2: Yeah.
3: Yeah.
2: Or how you can lose 150 pounds in 3 months.
3: Well, but I'm slowly...
2: Or clear gut. That's a big one.
3: Slowly losing my, my interest in the internet. Slowly.
2: I'm tending not to look at very much Facebook. It's strictly reels.
3: So tired of reels. Yeah.
2: But it's my story arcs.
3: I get it.
2: And YouTube will do... I don't know. I get it where I can get it.
3: Okay, fine.
2: All right.
3: Whatever.
2: Okay.
3: Still got to watch the ads.
2: Yeah. Drives me freaking nuts.
3: Me too.
2: All right. So, I wonder if this is what it's like on Tinder. Swipe, swipe.
3: Surely the next
2: guy will be good.
3: I don't know. I'm not going to test that one with a 10-foot pole.
2: Psychologists say there's a surprisingly effective antidote.
3: Oh? What? Leave hobbies. Your phone at home? Oh, hobbies. Well, that's interesting.
2: You can't do those at work when you're checking your phone.
3: Yeah, well, you're supposed to be working at work.
2: That's beside the point.
3: Hobbies. That's
2: what a novel approach.
3: What a novel idea. Yeah.
2: Researchers continue to show that activities like painting and gardening and woodworking. But when it's a midnight or 11 o'clock at night.
3: No, you're not going to do your hobby.
2: You're not going to go garden.
3: But you could read.

0: You can read
1: at night. And there's things you can do.
0: I always love it when it's like, well, if you're going to fall off the wagon, if you're going to take another bite, if you're going to get distracted by this or whatever the long list of things are, the first one usually is go take a walk.
1: Yeah, right.
0: You can't always just go take a walk, too.
1: That's true.
0: Then you're going to want to go on the internet and either find your audio book or something else.
1: Listen to a podcast.
0: Yeah.
1: Something.
0: So, anyway. Yeah. Anywho, many hobbies do encourage what's known as a flow state.
1: Okay.
0: And so it's you become fully immersed in an activity like you do the phone, you know?
1: Yep.
0: So you just have to shift your phone.
1: All right. Okay. So hobbies over phones.
0: Shift your, well, and
1: bros versus hoes. What else do we got to learn?
0: Shift your focus.
1: Okay. All right. Sounds good. Sure. That'll work. I'll try that. Like
0: just
1: when I get a chance, I'll give it some thought. Now I just got to come up with a hobby. I don't have any hobbies.
0: If you go to the craft store for like online
1: craft store
0: or the online like Michael's or
1: Arts
0: Hobby
1: and
0: Lobby.
1: Crafts, the craft store.
0: You can get a piece of ceramic thing.
1: Not me.
0: And a couple cheap paint.
1: Good for you. Good for you. Hey, good for you.
0: And sit at the table and paint.
1: Good for you.
0: And if you don't like it, toss it. It was cheap.
1: Good for you.
0: Shut the front door.
1: Thank you, Apple Warriors.

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2: From Feature Story News in Brussels, I'm William Denslow. Iran has fired a second wave of ballistic missiles at Israel, with sirens sounding across the country. The exchange of fire comes 2 months after a ceasefire deal between Israel and Iran, and follows Israeli airstrikes on targets inside Iran, including air defense systems. Israeli Prime Minister Benjamin Netanyahu ordered the strikes despite a phone call from US President Donald Trump urging him not to retaliate and to allow time for negotiations. Blake Sifton reports from Tel Aviv.
3: We are now back on the cusp of full-scale war. This all began around 10 p.m. last night when Iran fired ballistic missiles, 11 missiles, at targets in northern Israel in response to an attack earlier in the day in which Israel targeted apartment buildings in Beirut's southern suburb.
2: Tensions are running high in Pakistan-administered Kashmir following violent clashes between security forces and the Joint Awami Action Committee. At least 7 civilians have been killed and dozens injured. The unrest comes as the Civil Rights Alliance accuses the regional government of failing to honour commitments agreed upon last year, adding pressure ahead of July's legislative elections. Hira Mustafa reports from Islamabad.
4: According to the civil rights group, authorities in Pakistan-administered Kashmir have failed to deliver on promises, including commitments on economic relief, governance reforms, and broader political issues. A key point of contention remains the demand to abolish 12 reserved seats in the regional assembly allocated to Kashmiri refugees who settled in Pakistan after 1947. Authorities have deployed hundreds of security personnel across sensitive areas. Road links with Islamabad have been disrupted, and an internet blackout is in effect. Tensions escalated over the weekend after protesters allegedly attacked a military hospital in Ravlakot.
2: Chinese President Xi Jinping's arrived in North Korea on his first official trip to the country since 2019. Xi will meet with North Korean leader Kim Jong-un during the two-day visit. As Laura Westbrook reports.
5: Chinese President Xi Jinping's trip to North Korea comes after he received US President Donald Trump and Russia's Vladimir Putin for talks separately in Beijing. China's foreign ministry says President Xi and North Korea's Kim Jong-un will exchange views on bilateral relations and issues of common concern. Ahead of Xi's arrival, Kim Jong-un's powerful sister said North Korea's nuclear weapons program was the line of no retreat. Experts say that for President Xi, one goal of the trip is to reassert sway over a partner that has grown closer to Russia since its invasion of Ukraine.
2: And at least 32 people have died after a magnitude 7.8 earthquake struck off the southern coast of the Philippines. Tsunami warnings were issued in several countries, from the Philippines to Indonesia, Japan, and Australia. From bureaus worldwide, this is FSN.
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9: For Monday, sunny skies with a high near 97. Tonight, clear skies, low right around 65. Tuesday, sunny, high near 100. Tuesday night, clear skies, low right around 67. For Wednesday, sunny and toasty, high near 102. Currently in Ajo, it's 82 degrees.
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14: Hi, folks, this is Big Al and Big Mike from A&M Autoland. 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
15: Our second big day.
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15: But, Mike, aren't we recording this commercial a week before the big sale?
14: Al,
15: as I speak now, the big sale isn't happening until next week.
14: Al,
15: how do you know how many cars we've sold yesterday when yesterday is actually...
14: Al!
15: 2, 3, 6 days away. Yesterday, the real yesterday, we only sold one car.
14: Al.
15: And the lady brought it back this morning. Or did she bring it back last week? I'm confused.
14: Al.
15: Yes, Mike?
14: I want your desk cleaned out by the end of today.
15: You mean today, today, or today last week?
16: Don't miss day two of the A&M Autoland Big Clearance Sale, happening today, a week from now.
15: Here, Mike, put this oil rag in your mouth to keep from swallowing your tongue.
17: We have a couple of podcasts we'd like to tell you about if, you know, you're not aware. 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
18: yeah.
17: good time to get caught up. Or if you missed a whole day, you know.
18: Sure enough.
17: Check that out. Also, we've got the Who Cares News podcast as well. Both of them are available wherever you get your shows, and they're available after the show West Coast time every day. Right here. Right here.
18: Right here.
17: Look them up. Hey, a new study has linked strength training to a lower risk of death. Okay?
18: Okay. According to a new
17: study from Harvard and the T T.H. Chan School of Public Health, finds that adults who perform moderate amounts of strength training each week may live longer and lower their risk of several major diseases.
18: Well, then.
17: They took a look at 147,000 adults, tracked their exercise habits over a period of up to 30 years. 30
18: really?
17: Years.
18: Wow.
17: All right, now here's the thing, though. Uh-huh. The sweet spot appears to be between 90 and 119 minutes of resistance training a week. That's an hour and a half to 2 hours of resistance training every week. That's a lot. That's a big commitment. That's a major commitment.
18: Yeah, but if you're already walking, if you're supposed to walk.
17: This is resistance training, though.
18: Right. But
17: this
18: if you're
17: is
18: already.
17: Weights.
18: Yes.
17: Yeah.
18: Or rowing.
17: Well, but this is really. Yeah, okay. Well, whatever.
18: Resistance.
17: Resistance, yeah. Lifting weights, basically. Yeah.
18: Yeah.
17: People in that range had a 13% lower risk of death from any cause, a 19% lower risk of death from heart disease, and a 27% lower risk of death from neurological diseases, including many forms of dementia. Huh.
18: Yeah.
17: Researchers found the biggest benefit came from strength training when it was combined with aerobic exercise, such as walking, jogging, cycling, or swimming.
18: I knew walking would have to be in there somewhere.
17: Yeah. Those participants had up to a 45% lower risk of death compared to less active individuals. Now, you don't have to become a bodybuilder, but a couple of weight training sessions every week could help you live longer, healthier, and be stronger.
18: Doing weight training, you're just doing like the little dumbbells or barbells. It's just a little hand weights.
17: Weights.
18: You can start with hand weights, usually 1 to 3 pounds a piece. Then you work up to 5 pounds a piece.
17: Then you work up to 150 pounds. Deadlifting.
18: You can do that if you do the proper sitting, you know.
17: Whatever. Yeah.
18: But you can do them sitting at your desk.
17: You can't do the deadlift.
18: Right. But the little hand weights you can do at your desk.
17: Anyway. The idea here is you can live longer if you exercise. So the question is, if you live longer, you're living longer to exercise? If you enjoy that, great. If you don't, then why would you want to live longer? I'm kidding.

0: 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It is time for Van Kampen Morgan's birthday extravaganza.
1: All right. I'm ready.
0: All right.
1: I think I'm ready. I think I can.
0: Maria Menounos.
1: Menounos. She's actually on, or was on Extra. She used to be a correspondent on E.T.
0: Yep. Yeah.
1: Uh-huh. Maria is she 48 today?
0: She is. From the movie Practical Magic, Mark Feuerstein.
1: Hmm. He's been on other stuff too.
0: Yeah.
1: But he's kind of like that guy.
0: Yeah.
1: He was the agent, right? With the two colored eyes.
0: The two colored eyes.
1: See, I've watched that movie. When you tell me I don't pay attention, I watched that movie.
0: I watched that movie a lot.
1: He's like, is he 55?
0: And number two's coming out. Yes, 55.
1: All right.
0: Kelly Williams from The Practice and Lie to Me.
1: Is she 55?
0: 56. Okay. Oh, see, you had two in a row. Right, and third, the third one just blew it away.
1: Blew it out.
0: Kenan Ivory Wayans.
1: One of the Wayans brothers from, and he's actually the creator of In Living Color. He is actually
0: somebody. She snaps in a circle.
1: Well, Kenan is the one who actually changed the landscape of television. I think Kenan is his late 60s, 67, 68.
0: He is 68.
1: Okay.
0: And one of my favorite all-time shows, ER.
1: ER, yeah.
0: And I've been watching a whole bunch of ER reels recently,
1: okay, all right.
0: Including today. And already today. And
1: already?
0: Then, yep.
1: It's still early.
0: That's right. this one was a very key, pivotal character on that show. Julianne Margulies.
1: Oh, and she was also the good wife.
0: Well, yeah, she was a good wife.
1: Yeah. Oh, yeah. Just a little something there.
0: But yeah, Julianne
1: Margulies. Is she 60 today?
0: She is. All big 60.
1: All right.
0: Nancy Sinatra.
1: These boots were made for walking.
0: That's just what I'll do.
1: She 80.
0: These boots are gonna walk. 86.
1: Wow.
0: Bonnie Tyler.
1: Bonnie Tyler, who's not been well, by the way. We wish her well.
0: Yes.
1: Bonnie is, I think she's the big 75 today.
0: You're correct, sir. Last but not least is Boz Scaggs.
1: Boz is 82, I believe.
0: You're
1: today.
0: Correct, sir.
1: And if today's your birthday,
0: happy birthday.
1: From Van Kampen Morgan.
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1: Florida, oh Florida.
2: What a way to start the week. Right?
1: We gave him some time off last week.
2: We did. You know, we did. Not much, but some.
1: Yeah, and it's not that the rest of the nation doesn't do crazy crap or around the world.
2: Yeah, right.
1: Florida
2: just
1: has the market.
2: You're right. You're right.
1: Yeah, they have the market share.
2: Yeah.
1: They're so good at it.
2: They are exceptionally good at our crazy crime story. All right, what do we got today?
1: All right, Florida deputies say they recently participated in what may have been the slowest chase in modern history.
2: Things in Florida can be slow. You know, take a look at the general population. You know, people drive a little slower.
1: Oh, okay.
2: You know, they move a little slower. Retirees. Yeah. There's a lot of retirees. Okay.
1: Well, this one started about 2:23 a.m.
2: Oh, really?
1: Yes. No one was really, you know, good after.
2: You know, nothing happens. Yeah. Nothing good happens at 2 o'clock in the morning. You know?
1: Okay. Deputies spotted 33-year-old Brian Schwartz riding an unlicensed blue motorcycle.
2: Of course.
1: And it was affectionately nicknamed Blow by Betty.
2: Blow by Betty.
1: Yep, taking her out for a spin.
2: Right.
1: Authorities say the bike had no lights and it sounded more like a weed eater than a motorcycle.
2: Oh, boy.
1: What do they call those? A little...
2: you can't say it. It's racist. Okay. But, yeah, you know what I'm saying. Yeah. I know what you're saying. Yeah.
1: Huh? Deputies attempted to do a traffic stop.
2: Yeah.
1: Schwartz, he wasn't really into that at the moment, so he just took off.
2: He said, I'm not into this whole traffic stop
1: thing.
2: Kind of took off.
1: Pursuit reportedly topped out at a blistering 40 miles per hour.
2: Well, that's kind of fast, depending on whether or not you're in a residential area or not.
1: That's true.
2: Or if there's speed humps.
1: Or a retirement area.
2: Well, yeah, I was going to say. Yeah. Or the Disneyland parking lot. The speed limit is posted at 14 miles per hour.
1: 14.
2: As it says on the tram. I don't know why they came up with that. But 14. That's it.
1: Well, there's not 15 and not 13.
2: Find out what that's really all about. There's got to be some lore behind 14 miles an hour. Why do they say that?
1: There would have to be some lore.
2: I know. It's a joke. It's like a joke. 13. Yeah, whatever. Anyway.
1: All right.
2: Do tell.
1: Pursuit
2: ensued.
1: Well, we had a dry spell here in L.A., and then all of a sudden we've had, you know, a nice little string of them.
2: Yeah, so, yep.
1: Been kind of nice. Sheriff's officials joked that calling it a pursuit was generous, saying it was closer to a guided neighborhood tour.
2: And on the left. Oh, that's the Golden Girls house. And on the right, it's the Villages.
1: That's kidding. Right, yes.
2: Getting.
1: The chase came to an end abruptly when Blow by Betty tipped over and pinned Schwartz's shin to the ground.
2: Shin? Pinned his shin?
1: Shin.
2: I'm thinking blow by Betty, uh-huh. Ram-a-lam, blow by Betty, ram-a-lam. Never mind. It was a song.
1: Yes, it was a song.
2: I got yeah. Anyway, go on. Yeah, okay.
1: And who sang that song?
2: It was Ram Jam.
1: Ram Jam, okay.
2: The name of the song was Black Betty.
1: All right.
2: So, Blow by Betty, Ramalan.
1: So, Blow by Betty just tipped over, just like that.
2: Pin the shin.
1: And so, then the arrest was made on charges including fleeing law enforcement and driving without a license.
2: Oh, see, that's why he fled, I guarantee.
1: Well, here's another reason.
2: Oh, why?
1: Of course, then why would he flee if he had this record? Schwartz was arrested 16 times.
2: What?
1: 16 times since 2016.
2: Wow.
1: So in the last 10 years.
2: 16 times.
1: Yes, for offenses ranging from
2: street racing
1: to fraud.
2: Well, maybe he doesn't have one. You said he was driving without one.
1: Yep.
2: Yeah, well, then maybe they should take away his scooter. Or whatever.
1: Well, she's been impounded.
2: Oh, Blow by Betty has been impounded.
1: Yes.
2: We'll not hear much from her anymore. There you go. That's our crazy crime story for today.

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0: With studios in the heart of Ajo Plaza, this is Z89.3 KZAO.
1: A Houston man is facing charges after allegedly using a fake boarding pass to board a United Airlines flight at George Bush Intercontinental Airport.
2: How did he manage to do that?
1: Well, I'm going to tell you. According to authorities, the man successfully made it through a TSA security checkpoint, but was denied entry at his assigned gate when his boarding pass didn't check out. But instead of giving up, he reportedly went to another gate and waited for airline employees to become distracted before just strolling down the jetway and onto an aircraft. The plane had already pushed back from the gate when the flight attendants were alerted that the man was hiding in one of the lavatories. The aircraft returned to the gate where police boarded and arrested him. And passengers bound for Los Angeles were delayed approximately 3 hours.
2: Wow.
1: While authorities sorted everything out. Yeah. See, here's the deal about these things. I've been watching these, you know, these little documentaries on Hulu or Discovery Channel. I don't know where the hell they are. Maybe it's Netflix. And I guess every time they've got to bring a plane back in, something like this, everybody has to deplane. Because then they have to reassert the security of the aircraft. So all the bags come off and everything else, and it's a nightmare.
2: It's kind of crazy to me that everything has to come off the plane.
1: Well, I wonder if he just wanted to get on a plane somewhere, because if he just strolled down to another gate, that plane wasn't going to the same place the other one was. So I don't know. Anyway, our Who Cares News is next. Yo.

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1: Well, Ariana Grande has kicked off her maybe perhaps last tour for a very long time, and we have a roving reporter to report for us who was at the very first show Saturday night in Oakland, California. My daughter Amanda, hey, was it?
2: It was great. And yeah? It's great being on the show talking about something different than football. It's amazing. I'm very versatile.
1: Yeah, well, you're a big Ariana Grande fan.
2: Ariana Grande fan.
1: And I know it was fantastic. It was amazing.
2: It was amazing. She did mostly songs from her last three albums.
1: Sure.
2: Like a couple big hits, like Spoiler Alert. One Last Time, which she hasn't done in a while. Yeah. Obviously Dangerous Woman, because it's the 10-year anniversary.
1: Yeah.
2: She did Honeymoon Avenue, which is from her first album. Everyone freaked out because it's like one of her first cute little songs. What was the other one? Oh, NCU. She kind of did the Lady Gaga thing, where for all of you that haven't been to Lady Gaga either, at the end of the show for her encore, Lady Gaga was getting unready backstage, and they had a camera following her around until she came back on stage.
1: That's a Gaga show.
2: That's a Gaga show. Okay, however,
1: she did not.
2: Ariana started kind of did that with Into You. So
1: she kind of did.
2: She kind of did it. Okay. She came out. She sang her new single, Hate That I Made You Love Me.
1: Mm-hmm.
2: She then did an encore of We Cannot Be Friends and psyched us out with a song called Supernatural, which I love very much on the new album.
1: Okay.
2: Or the most recent album, Eternal Sunshine.
1: Sounded like you had a great time.
2: It was amazing.
1: You got a little hint of a little hoarseness in you.
2: Well, yeah. So at the end, she psyched us out and was like, okay, goodbye, everybody. And Supernatural is not a hit.
1: Yeah.
2: But for everyone that has listened to the album, she did release it as a single. It wasn't as big as We Cannot Be Friends or Yes And.
1: Mm-hmm.
2: So a lot of us in the audience were like, she's missing a song. And then she did.
1: Oh, yeah, yeah.
2: She did a whole psych out.
1: Sure.
2: Based on the whole story that she had. And I just started yelling the lyrics.
1: Okay.
2: My best friend was doing a TikTok live next to me, and everyone was like, we heard her freak out, but we also freaked out. And I'm like, good. I'm so sorry. I apologize.
1: Well, thanks for stopping by this morning, and I'm glad you had a good time.
2: I had a great time.
1: You got any more concerts on the horizon, or is this it for a little while?
2: My friend caved. He got reseller tickets, which are really expensive.
1: Really expensive?
2: However, he's going to, I guess, stand in line on Tuesday to see if he can get more tickets at Crypto. He's going to stand in line, and he's like, we're going to go again on Saturday the 13th. I'm like, I don't know about that, but okay. My wallet said, I don't know. I'm going on a big vacation at the end of July. So
1: you might want to save up for that.
2: Yeah, a little bit.
1: All right, well, cool. And I'm glad you're home safe and sound, and thanks for stopping by.
2: Thanks,
3: Amanda.
1: Sounds like she had a great time. All right.
3: Oh, my gosh.
1: More Who Cares tomorrow. Have a great day, and
3: that's all the news you care less about for today.

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3: From Feature Story News in Brussels, I'm William Denslow. Iran has fired a second wave of ballistic missiles at Israel, with sirens sounding across the country. The exchange of fire comes 2 months after a ceasefire deal between Israel and Iran, and follows Israeli airstrikes on targets inside Iran, including air defense systems. Israeli Prime Minister Benjamin Netanyahu ordered the strikes despite a phone call from US President Donald Trump urging him not to retaliate and to allow time for negotiations. Blake Sifton reports from Tel Aviv.
4: We are now back on the cusp of full-scale war. This all began around 10 p.m. last night when Iran fired ballistic missiles, 11 missiles, at targets in northern Israel in response to an attack earlier in the day in which Israel targeted apartment buildings in Beirut's southern suburb.
3: Tensions are running high in Pakistan-administered Kashmir following violent clashes between security forces and the Joint Awami Action Committee. At least 7 civilians have been killed and dozens injured. The unrest comes as the Civil Rights Alliance accuses the regional government of failing to honour commitments agreed upon last year, adding pressure ahead of July's legislative elections. Hira Mustafa reports from Islamabad.
5: According to the civil rights group, authorities in Pakistan-administered Kashmir have failed to deliver on promises, including commitments on economic relief, governance reforms, and broader political issues. A key point of contention remains the demand to abolish 12 reserved seats in the regional assembly allocated to Kashmiri refugees who settled in Pakistan after 1947. Authorities have deployed hundreds of security personnel across sensitive areas, road links with Islamabad have been disrupted, and an internet blackout is in effect. Tensions escalated over the weekend after protesters allegedly attacked a military hospital in Ravlakot.
3: Chinese President Xi Jinping's arrived in North Korea on his first official trip to the country since 2019. Xi will meet with North Korean leader Kim Jong-un during the two-day visit. As Laura Westbrook reports.
6: Chinese President Xi Jinping's trip to North Korea comes after he received US President Donald Trump and Russia's Vladimir Putin for talks separately in Beijing. China's foreign ministry says President Xi and North Korea's Kim Jong-un will exchange views on bilateral relations and issues of common concern. Ahead of Xi's arrival, Kim Jong-un's powerful sister said North Korea's nuclear weapons program was the line of no retreat. Experts say that for President Xi, one goal of the trip is to reassert sway over a partner that has grown closer to Russia since its invasion of Ukraine.
3: And at least 32 people have died after a magnitude 7.8 earthquake struck off the southern coast of the Philippines. Tsunami warnings were issued in several countries, from the Philippines to Indonesia, Japan, and Australia. From bureaus worldwide, this is FSN.
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0: From the Desert Diamond Casino Y Weather Center, here's your forecast for Ajo.
9: For Monday, sunny skies with a high near 97. Tonight, clear skies, low right around 65. Tuesday, sunny, high near 100. Tuesday night, clear skies, low right around 67. For Wednesday, sunny and toasty, high near 102. Currently in Ajo, it's 85 degrees.
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14: What?
15: Tell them the name of the street we're on.
14: Gee, Mike, you know, all the years we've worked here, I never noticed the street sign.
15: If you don't know what street we're on, how do you expect people to find us?
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17: Hey, it's time for Hour 4, kids. The best hour on the radio. Yes.
18: Yeah.
17: You're here, we're here. And today's fake sponsor for Hour 4 is Email Apnea Relief. Do you stop breathing every time a new email arrives? Do you stare at your inbox like it's a live grenade? Do you find yourself holding your breath while typing per my previous email? Then you may suffer from email apnea, That's why there's email apnea relief, the world's first wearable device that detects incoming emails and immediately smacks you on the forehead with a tiny foam paddle while shouting, "Breathe, Kevin, breathe."
18: Oh, really? No way.
17: Email apnea relief also includes a calming voice to remind you most emails are not emergencies. An automatic eye roll detector for messages marked high priority. A panic filter that converts "Can we talk?" into "You're not in trouble." Optical settings for Outlook, Gmail, and passive-aggressive corporate speak. In clinical trials, 97% of users reported breathing more normally, while the other 3% were trapped in a reply all storm. Email apnea relief because that email from accounting isn't a tiger. Probably. Hey, it's time to say hello to the squad. Hello, squad.
18: Silent Diane.
17: Madam President.
18: Dip John.
17: Dr. Ian Stanley, I presume.
18: Doctor.
17: And?
18: Ed and Phoenix.
17: Let's not forget.
18: Tammy Clay and Casey Joe.
17: And David Folds and our best to Bruce Leach because he's listening to us in the Philippines.
18: Bruce.
17: Yeah, with the earthquake over there. Anyway, we wish him well. All right, coming up today on the fourth hour, we got fast facts you can use if you can listen fast enough. Also, our stupid list of other things that are God-given right, damn it. And our, in case you missed it, our IC News stories, a whole lot more coming your way. So sit back, relax, and enjoy. Here we go. It's hour four, and it starts
18: right now.

0: Z89.3, small town, big radio. Okay, it's time for our fast facts you can use if you can listen fast enough. So if you're ready, here we go. 17% of people surveyed are afraid of sports. Afraid of sports.
1: Yes.
0: Not just bored with them, afraid, damn it.
1: Really? 17%.
0: According to a poll, 20% of men say they wear the same shirt several times a week at the office. 20%. Yikes.
1: Is it reversible?
0: Does it pass the smell test?
1: Yeah, right.
0: Haagen-Dazs ice cream was invented in the United States. And oh, by the way, they made up the name too. Haagen-Dazs means
1: no
0: nothing.
1: No way.
0: Yeah. 70% of people today are omitting the word obey from their wedding vows. Just today? That should have been for a long time. A new poll found that 5% of people who wish radio stations play Christmas music year-round, only 5%. 70% of us say we have stopped writing paper checks, but some businesses still do not take credit or debit cards. So I guess you're stuck with cash. The survey found 54% of people have lied about their relationship status on social media. Really? Yeah. I don't believe it. Everybody's honest about their relationship status. Come on.
1: True.
0: Another survey says that 11% of people eat ice cream every day. 11%.
1: Okay.
0: About 60% of cars have a bumper sticker or a window sticker on them. 60%. 76% of women say they are turned off when they see a dad who wears pleated pants. Pleated pants. Wow. They were so big in the 90s. So, no pleated pants. That's turn off, guys. The average person has 8 coffee mugs that they got for free. Hold my mugs. Uh-oh. Oh, my God. I've got dozens. 60% of bridesmaids hate their dresses. No, I can see that. 3% of the North American population has never eaten Jell-O. 3%. The other 97%, there's always room. If you order the same food as your date did on a first date, you build more trust and are more likely to get a second date. Wow. Hope you like what they like. And finally, 43% of women in a recent survey say they find it very attractive when a potential love interest knows how to iron clothes. There you go. So those are our fast facts you can use.

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1: A judge in Canada confirmed something we already know.
2: What's that?
1: Somebody had asked or tried to bring to trial the fact that giving the middle finger was a liability, and they were trying to sue somebody for flipping them off. The judge in Canada said, giving the middle finger is a God-given right, and threw the case out. So to add to that, now legally protected act is today's list of other God-given rights. And if you are ready, I shall commence. Here we go. A God-given right, calling anyone named Richard Dick.
2: Yeah, that's rough. That right there is rough. Unless someone says, hey, call me Dick.
1: Leaving a party when someone pulls out a guitar. That is a God-given right.
2: Oh, well.
1: I don't know if you've ever done this.
2: You should.
1: But drinking wine from a Pringles can. I'm sure you've done that. What point in your life or another?
2: Well, not on a...
1: Not on a regular basis, but on special occasions, I'm sure you have. Tailgating a student driver. That's just funny right there.
2: Oh, that's so mean.
1: It's mean, but it's funny. Okay, again, we revisit this. Finishing a sleeve of Thin Mints in one sitting. Yes, that's a God-given right. Knock it off.
2: Wow.
1: Don't judge me. Yelling curry for three when tossing wadded up paper into the trash. Ooh. Sending the Roomba after the dog.
2: Ooh. Ooh. That's just mean.
1: Yelling F yeah after watching Roadhouse. That's a God-given right. Also yelling yippee-ki-yay MF when watching Die Hard movie. That's God-given. Driving a riding mower on the freeway. I don't know if that's a right or not. Using batteries from the fire alarm for the TV remote. They'll work for a little bit longer. It's okay. And finally, other God-given rights, blowing off a thumb with a bottle rocket. And there you go. Our stupid list for today.
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0: 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Time for our In Case You Missed It stories for today. You know, we've scraped the bottom of the internet for you.
1: I mean, I'm talking, he not so much me, because, you know, he's doing it, so why not let him do it? He feels, when you scrape, you feel important.
0: You're a good scraper.
1: Okay. Yeah. You're good at scraping.
0: Thanks.
1: Good job.
0: Thanks a lot. Here's today's ICME stories. Two Kansas brothers got an unexpected business boost when someone called 911 to complain about their lemonade stand. Instead of shutting it down, police officers and firefighters showed up to support the young entrepreneurs, and they earned about $280 in just 30 minutes and turning a complaint into the best advertising campaign imaginable. Yes, social media does work. After discovering her husband had allegedly been unfaithful multiple times, a woman spent more than a year secretly planning her exit. Since she owned the mobile home before the marriage that they lived in, she sold it and had it physically moved 2 hours away, leaving her husband to come home one day and find both his wife and his house gone.
1: Did it come with all his stuff in it? I guess
0: so. I'm pretty sure she took it with her.
1: Wow.
0: And a half-asleep man thought he was petting his family cat during a late-night encounter, only to discover he was actually scratching the head of a baby possum. The tiny visitor had wandered into the house and was reportedly playing dead, like possum do, while being petted, leaving the family with a story that sounds kind of like a rejected Disney screenplay. But there you go. Those are our ICME stories for today.
2: Are we on the drum? Yeah. Mike Towers, baby. Yeah.

0: 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And we'll have yes or BS, things you didn't know you need to know today, shower thoughts, and a lot more on the next
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0: Z89.3, that was Hoosier with Too Sweet. Good morning. This is Brenda. I'm here with you until 12 o'clock today on this magnificent Mindfulness Monday. I am being very mindful. I'm going through my text messages and letting people know where I am and what I'm up to. I just lost another 5 pounds. I'm pretty excited about that. I'm doing it the right way, little by little, and still have about 45 pounds to go, but I'm not sure if that's going to be accurate once I develop all this muscle mass. You know, I'm definitely seeing the difference on looking at like muscle weight versus just regular fat and all that kind of stuff. But the bottom line is I'm getting healthier. That's what really matters. All that walking is paying off. All that time in the gym is definitely paying off. And I'm pretty excited about it. Hey, I'm excited about the music we're going to be playing today too. We're going to be hearing from this hour. We're going to be hearing from Maluma, EMF, Cyndi Lauper, Lee Bryce, Max, Romeo Santos, Zara Larsson, Marshmello, Fade. It's going to be a great hour of music. Plus, we have your requests at the end of the hour like we always do, and some artists that I haven't mentioned. Right now, we've got Chris Brown with Don't Wake Me Up on Z89.3 and 101.5 HD3 Phoenix.
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0: The Desert Diamond Casino Rye Weather Center. Here's your forecast for Ajo.
1: For Monday, sunny skies with a high near 97. Tonight, clear skies, low right around 65. Tuesday, sunny, high near 100. Tuesday night, clear skies, low right around 67. For Wednesday, sunny and toasty, high near 102. Currently in Ajo, it's 89 degrees.
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7: 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Karaoke Friday nights at 9 p.m. The Choo Choo on Highway 85 in Ajo.
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Small Town, Big Radio Z89.3. That was Romeo Santos with Promise featuring Usher. This is Brenda, and I'm here with you until 12 o'clock today on this magnificent Mindfulness Monday. What are you thinking about today? What are you being mindful about? What are you hearing and noticing around you? Are you stopping to pause and notice and then choose your reaction, or are you just reacting? Try to be mindful about it and think before you react a little bit today. See if that can't help you in your little adventures that you're on today. And that's all they are. It's just little adventures, right? Tomorrow there will be even more. Hey, we've got Zara Larson right now with Midnight Sun on Z89.3 and 101.

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Z89.3, we just heard from Billie Eilish with Bad Guy. Can you believe that she made that song? I want to say she was like 16 or 17 years old or something. She was very young. And if you watch the video is quite good too. But the song itself is great. And I just remember watching her win all those Grammys that first year and just, you know, being in her corner. I can't wait to see what she does over the next 20 to 30 years with her music career. She's going to be just a power and a force to be reckoned with, I think. Hey, we've got some of your requests coming up here before the end of the hour, and make sure you check out our Facebook page, Aho Radio, and our website page, ahoradio.org. 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

Z89.3, that was Zach Top with Good Times and Tan Lines. Good morning. This is Brenda. I'm here with you until 12 o'clock today on this magnificent Mindfulness Monday. Hey, we've been playing some really, really great music for you. We're very grateful that you decided to take us along to keep you company. I hope that listening to music is part of your mindfulness journey today, and I hope you're enjoying what we're playing for you. This hour, we're going to be hearing from Rhythm Syndicate, the Thompson Twins, Luke Combs, Taylor Swift, Fernando Villalona, Josh Ross, Charlie Puth, Kany Garcia. It's going to be such a great hour of music. Plus, we have your request coming up at the end of the hour and some artists that I haven't mentioned. Right now, we've got Avril Lavigne with What the Hell on Z89.3 and 101.5 HD3

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1: Hand over your license and registration. 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

0: From the Desert Diamond Casino, Rye Weather Center.
1: Here's your forecast for Ajo.
2: For Monday, sunny skies with a high near 97. Tonight, clear skies, low right around 65. Tuesday, sunny, high near 100. Tuesday night, clear skies, low right around 67. For Wednesday, sunny and toasty, high near 102. Currently in Ajo, it's 91 degrees.
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Broadcasting from the heart of the Ajo Plaza, it's Z89.3. We just heard from Fernando Villalona, and this is Brenda, hanging out with you on this Mindfulness Monday. Are you being mindful? Did you have enough mindfulness yesterday? Was it nice and quiet where you were? Or is it nice and quiet where you are now while you're at work? Maybe you like to go to work to be mindful and have some quiet? I don't know. We all have our different places that we like for different reasons, you know? Think about where you are and what's going on with you and what you like about the space that you're in right now. Take a moment to just kind of notice that and be mindful about your surroundings. Hey, I would really love to hear from you. You can send me an email, info@ajoradio.org. And right now we've got Josh Ross with Hate How You Look on Z89.3 and 101.5 HD3 Phoenix.

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0: Z89.3, that was Dua Lipa with Houdini. This is Brenda. I'm here with you on this magnificent Mindfulness Monday. I'm getting ready to head on out of here. Sean White is going to be up next at noon with the Depot Diner. He's got your classic hits and throwbacks for your lunch. And I'm going to be back with you tomorrow morning at 10 a.m. I'm going to leave you right now with Fergie and London Bridge on Z89.3 and 101.5 HD3 Phoenix. 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
5: The rest of the story. Young Gene Astley reached the first important crossroads in his life when he was 11. Until then, what began as juvenile mischief had escalated into confrontations with police. Gene was bored with school in general and with art classes in particular, so the morning he snuck in early and rewired the school's fire alarm, he timed it to go off during art class. That got him expelled from school for 1 month. With much pleading and many promises, his parents got him reinstated in school. But within a week, he had decoded 100 bicycle locks and relocked all of the locks on the wrong bikes. That got him expelled again. And again, the intercession of his parents got him returned to the classroom until he organized his own gang, youngsters ages 6 to 8, with their wagons at Gene Astley's direction. They would steal empty milk bottles off porches, take them across town, and sell them for 5 cents each. This time he was expelled from the Portland, Oregon school system for 1 year. And this time, when his parents pleaded for their son's reinstatement, they were told only on one condition. He must join the Boy Scouts and participate diligently in the activities of his local scout troop. At that crossroads, the spoiled only child of the Astley family redirected his adventurous spirit toward scouting. Within weeks, his parents and school teachers noticed the change. The young rebel learned new skills, gained confidence, became an assistant patrol leader. Soon, Gene is earning merit badges and has been elevated to patrol leader, and then senior patrol leader. And Gene Astley then did what all of us in scouting should aspire to do. He went all the way, ultimately to earn scouting's highest degree, Eagle. The now self-disciplined young man went on from Eagle Scout to earn his B.S. degree from the University of Oregon and his M.S. from Oregon State. And today in Kennewick, Washington, one of the city's thriving industries is Sandvik Special Metals Corporation. Sandvik is a supplier for the aerospace industry and for the nuclear industry. As a byproduct of the corporation's metallurgical research, some of the exotic new metals have been adapted to the manufacture of golf clubs. Titanium golf club shafts, labeled tie shaft, are now sold in thousands of pro shops around the world. And this year, this month, May 20 through 24, the Sandvik Corporation will sponsor a golf tournament, a PGA-sanctioned tournament called the Sandvik Washington Open. Professionals and amateurs in the Northwest will compete for a $100,000 purse. The host for the tournament, the founder and president of Sandvik Special Metals, the multi-million dollar corporate sponsor of the tournament, is a man you knew as a boy, Gene Astley. And all of the proceeds of this tournament and of every Sandvik Washington tournament every year will be donated to the Boy Scouts of America. You know why. For you know the rest of the story.
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7: here's your forecast for Ajo.
8: For Monday, sunny skies with a high near 97. Tonight, clear skies, low right around 65. Tuesday, sunny, high near 100. Tuesday night, clear skies, low right around 67. For Wednesday, sunny and toasty, high near 102. Currently in Ajo, it's 94 degrees.
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0: Z89.3 Depot Diner Gap Band, and you dropped a bomb on me. Started off the diner on our Monday afternoon, June the 8th. Sean White hanging out with you. Classic hits and throwbacks for your lunch. Coming up for you this hour. Got the Knack, also got Bee Gees, Expose, got OJ's on the way as well. Right now it's Elton John, Little Genie. It's the Depot Diner, classic hits and throwbacks up for your lunch. 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

Z89.3, Depot Diner, A Taste of Honey, and Boogie Oogie Oogie from 1978. Heard from Queen and Bohemian Rhapsody, The Knack, My Sharona from 1979 in that set as well. Sean White hanging out with you. Classic hits and throwbacks for your lunch. Hey, Ajo Elks Lodge, 1576, they're having a Flag Day ceremony that's going to be happening June 14th. At 2 p.m., they invite you to join them for this patriotic event, and it is open to the public. I hear they're going to have some light refreshments afterwards. So it's a Flag Day ceremony, Ajo Elks Lodge, number 1576, June 14th, 2 p.m., all right? Here are the Bee Gees, and How Deep Is Your Love? 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

Z 89.3 Depot Diner, OJ's and Backstabbers from 1972. Heard from Aerosmith, Dream On from 1976. Took you back to 1987 with Expose and Point of No Return. And back to 1990 with Kuiper and Tic Tac Toe. All right, Sean, Mike, getting ready to head on out here. Hope you have an amazing Monday afternoon, as amazing as a Monday afternoon can be. If you're traveling around, please travel safely. Remember, speed limits in Ajo, Y, Rocky Point, Sonoyta, they're all strictly enforced, all right? Someone who always drives the speed limit, Bo Johnson, he is up next at 1 o'clock with your hit music. I'm going to leave you with The Cure and Just Like Heaven. It's the Depot Diner, classic hits and throwbacks for your lunch. 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
1: 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Monday afternoon, Bo Johnson along with you guys. NSYNC coming up this hour, Billy Idol and Chris Brown. 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
1: Here's your forecast for Ajo.
2: For Monday, sunny skies with a high near 97. Tonight, clear skies, low right around 65. Tuesday, sunny, high near 100. Tuesday night, clear skies, low right around 67. For Wednesday, sunny and toasty, high near 102. Currently in Ajo, it's 96 degrees.
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Z89.3 Lifehouse for you right there. Also Maluma, Marshmello with Pink and Sting in there as well. It's Bo Johnson along with you guys. I want to remind everybody about this year's Rural Arizona Pitch Competition. 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

it's your buddy Bob Stye. Back in the 1990s, we said been there, done that. And we also loved the angry and sad music that rocked. And I bring that to you with the Grunge Garage. 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

That's Chris Brown at Z89.3. It's Bo Johnson along with you guys. Don't forget, 4th of July is this year's America's 250th birthday. Robin is putting together that big celebration for everyone this year. 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
1: Here's your forecast for Ajo.
2: For Monday, sunny skies with a high near 97. Tonight, clear skies, low right around 65. Tuesday, sunny, high near 100. Tuesday night, clear skies, low right around 67. For Wednesday, sunny and toasty, high near 102. Currently in Ajo, it's 96 degrees.
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3: 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Located at 811 North Highway 85 in Ajo. Karaoke Friday nights at 9 p.m. The Choo Choo on Highway 85 in Ajo.
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from the valley to the border at C89.3. It's Bo with you for your Wednesday. That road construction that's been poised and ready to go is postponed. It was supposed to get started today, and now they are saying June 15th. So that's going to be next Monday to get that construction started, starting at milepost 42, right out of the plaza, really, all the way down to milepost 60. It's going to be alternating construction days and pilot cars and all that good fun stuff. And it looks like it's going to be going on through spring of 27. Right now, Tame Impala on Z89.3 and 101.5 HD3 Phoenix.

One Republic on Z89.3. Bo here signing off for this Monday afternoon. Sean and Rebecca J up next. And don't forget tonight at 9 o'clock, The Metal Mine with BK. I'll see you back here tomorrow. On the way out, this is Chase Matthew on Z89.3 and 101.5 HD3 Phoenix.

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3: From feature story news in Washington, I'm Nick Harper. Israel and Iran have pulled back after trading military strikes in what's been described as the most serious confrontation since the April ceasefire. It's threatened to drag

0: the wider region towards a full-scale war. President Donald Trump on social media told them both to stop shooting. The White House says diplomacy remains its preferred path. Israeli Prime Minister Benjamin Netanyahu ordered his strikes on Iran despite a phone call with President Trump, who had urged him not to strike Iran and to allow more time for negotiations. Epicent's Blake Sifton reports from Tel Aviv.
1: 2 months after Israel and the United States, and Iran signed this ceasefire deal, 2 months to the day, we are now back on the cusp of full-scale war. This all began around 10 p.m. last night when Iran fired ballistic missiles, 11 missiles, at targets in northern Israel in response to an attack earlier in the day in which Israel targeted apartment buildings in Beirut's southern suburb. Then Israel responded. And with strikes in Iran. And then this morning, we've had several more rounds.
0: Chinese President Xi Jinping has arrived in North Korea on his first official trip to the country since 2019. As part of the two-day visit, he's meeting with the North Korean leader, Kim Jong-un, as FSN's Laura Westbrook reports.
2: Chinese President Xi Jinping's trip to North Korea comes after he received U.S. President Donald Trump and Russia's Vladimir Putin for talks separately in Beijing. China's foreign ministry says President Xi and North Korea's Kim Jong-un will exchange views on bilateral relations and issues of common concern. Ahead of Xi's arrival, Kim Jong-un's powerful sister said North Korea's nuclear weapons program was the line of no retreat. Experts say that for President Xi, one goal of the trip is to reassert sway over a partner that has grown closer to Russia since its invasion of Ukraine, providing Moscow with troops in the war. For Kim Jong-un, having President Xi visit is a propaganda win.
0: India's commerce minister says the India-US trade deal is on track and isn't being threatened by the US proposing fresh 12.5% tariffs on countries including India. FSN's Ishan Garg tells us more from New Delhi.
3: Commerce Minister Piyush Goyal has brushed aside concerns over newly proposed U.S. tariffs affecting India-U.S. trade deal. U.S. Office of Trade Representatives is proposing 12.5% new levies on imports from countries such as India, China and Bangladesh, calling their trade practices unfair. Goyal says the investigation is actually targeted towards one particular country, hinting that Washington's new measures could be aimed at China. U.S. Trade Envoy Jamieson Greer is likely to visit India later this month, and there are expectations that an interim deal could be finalized by July. Ishan Garg, New Delhi.
0: From Bureaus Worldwide, this is FSN.
4: Este es el resumen de noticias de Sonoita, Puerto Peñasco y la región, con David Mesa, para La Caliente en el 89.3 de FM.
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7: Here's your forecast for Ajo.
8: For Monday, sunny skies with a high near 97. Tonight, clear skies, low right around 65. Tuesday, sunny, high near 100. Tuesday night, clear skies, low right around 67. For Wednesday, sunny and toasty, high near 102. Currently in Ajo, it's 96 degrees.
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1: Small Town Big Radio Z89.3, Olivia Dean, and So Easy to Fall in Love started off the 3 o'clock hour musically on our Monday afternoon. Coming up for you this hour, got to Manufactured Superstars. Ella Langley got to Squeeze on the way as well. Right now, it's Jizzo, eyes closed. 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

Aho's Hit Music and Z89.3. Morat there. Before that, we heard from Matchbox 20 and 3 a.m. Sean White hanging out with you on this Monday, June the 8th. Rebecca J will join me in the 5 o'clock hour, and we'll do our Extreme Trivia Challenge. Then, it's been kind of a cray-cray day, but I am here now, so life is good. There you go. Hey, the Elks and American Legion, they're going to be hosting breakfast at the Elks 8 to 10 a.m. It's going to be happening on Saturday, June 20th. Free to all veterans and their widows and active duty military. $8 for all others, and the public is welcome. On the menu, scrambled eggs, sausage, and pancakes. Come enjoy the hospitality. It's breakfast at the Elks with the Elks and American Legion. And again, that is Saturday, June 20th. From 8 to 10 a.m. There you go. And again, free to veterans, their widows, and active duty military, which is always cool. Love the things that they do over there at the Elks. Also, Elks Lodge is having a Flag Day ceremony. This is happening on June the 14th, 2 o'clock. So join them for this patriotic event. Aho Elks Lodge, 1576 on Highway 85. You can't miss it. They have the red scrolly sign. Their Flag Day ceremony, June 14th at 2 p.m. Here's Squeeze. It's Tempted. It's Z89.3 101.5 HD3 Phoenix.

0: 501c3 nonprofit organization.
1: It's 4 o'clock. From Feature Story News in Washington, I'm Nick Harper. Israel and Iran have pulled back after trading military strikes in what's been described as the most serious confrontation since the April ceasefire. It's threatened to drag the wider region towards a full-scale war. President Donald Trump on social media told them both to stop shooting. The White House says diplomacy remains its preferred path. Israeli Prime Minister Benjamin Netanyahu ordered his strikes on Iran despite a phone call with President Trump, who had urged him not to strike Iran and to allow more time for negotiations. Epicent's Blake Sifton reports from Tel Aviv.
2: 2 months after Israel and the United States, and Iran signed this ceasefire deal, 2 months to the day, we are now back on the cusp of full-scale war. This all began around 10 p.m. last night when Iran fired ballistic missiles, 11 missiles at target.

0: targets in northern Israel in response to an attack earlier in the day in which Israel targeted apartment buildings in Beirut's southern suburb. Then Israel responded and with strikes in Iran. And then this morning we've had several more rounds.
1: Chinese President Xi Jinping has arrived in North Korea on his first official trip to the country since 2019. As part of the two-day visit, he's meeting with the North Korean leader Kim Jong-un, as FSN's Laura Westbrook reports.
2: Chinese President Xi Jinping's trip to North Korea comes after he received U.S. President Donald Trump and Russia's Vladimir Putin for talks separately in Beijing. China's foreign ministry says President Xi and North Korea's Kim Jong-un will exchange views on bilateral relations and issues of common concern. Ahead of Xi's arrival, Kim Jong-un's powerful sister said North Korea's nuclear weapons program was the line of no retreat. Experts say that for President Xi, one goal of the trip is to reassert sway over a partner that has grown closer to Russia since its invasion of Ukraine, providing Moscow with troops in the war. For Kim Jong-un, having President Xi visit is a propaganda win.
1: India's commerce minister says the India-US trade deal is on track and isn't being threatened by the US proposing fresh 12.5% tariffs on countries including India. FSN's Ishan Garg tells us more from New Delhi.
3: Commerce Minister Piyush Goyal has brushed aside concerns over newly proposed U.S. tariffs affecting India-U.S. trade deal. U.S. Office of Trade Representatives is proposing 12.5% new levies on imports from countries such as India, China and Bangladesh, calling their trade practices unfair. Goyal says the investigation is actually targeted towards one particular country, hinting that Washington's new measures could be aimed at China. U.S. Trade Envoy Jamieson Greer is likely to visit India later this month, and there are expectations that an interim deal could be finalized by July. Ishan Garg, New Delhi.
1: From Bureaus Worldwide, this is FSN.
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7: here's your forecast for Ajo.
8: For Monday, sunny skies with a high near 97. Tonight, clear skies, low right around 65. Tuesday, sunny, high near 100. Tuesday night, clear skies, low right around 67. For Wednesday, sunny and toasty, high near 102. Currently in Ajo, it's 95 degrees.
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Aho's Hit Music Z89.3, Sienna Spyro and Die on This Hill. Started off the 4 o'clock hour musically on our Monday, June the 8th. Coming up for you this hour, got CeeLo Green, also got Doja Cat, KLF on the way as well. It's Justin Timberlake, it's Selfish, it's Z89.3 101.5 HD3 Phoenix.

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Tahoe's hit music is Z89.3 F Maria and Dale Dale. I'm guessing that's how you pronounce it. Panic at the Disco, and I write sins, not tragedies. Sean White hanging out with you on this Monday afternoon. Rebecca J, she'll be joining me in the 5 o'clock hour, and we will be doing our extreme trivia challenge then. Okay? Okay. Here's Doja Cat. It's Vegas. It's Z89.3 101.5 HD3 Phoenix. You ain't

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Sean White hanging out with you on this Monday afternoon. Hey, something you want to hear, you can send a text message or WhatsApp, 520-303-0893. Here's some requested music from Michael Jackson, taking you back to 1983. It's PYT, Pretty Young Thang. 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
3: It's 5 o'clock. From Feature Story News in Washington, I'm Nick Harper. Israel and Iran have pulled back after trading military strikes in what's been described as the most serious confrontation since the April ceasefire. It's threatened to drag the wider region towards a full-scale war. President Donald Trump on social media told them both to stop shooting. The White House says diplomacy remains its preferred path. Israeli Prime Minister Benjamin Netanyahu ordered his strikes on Iran despite a phone call with President Trump, who had urged him not to strike Iran and to allow more time for negotiations. Epicenter's Blake Sifton reports from Tel Aviv.
4: 2 months after Israel and the United States, and Iran signed this ceasefire deal, 2 months to the day, we are now back on the cusp of full-scale war. This all began around 10 p.m. last night when Iran fired ballistic missiles, 11 missiles, at targets in northern Israel in response to an attack earlier in the day in which Israel targeted apartment buildings in Beirut's southern suburb. Then Israel responded. And with strikes in Iran. And then this morning, we've had several more rounds.
3: Chinese President Xi Jinping has arrived in North Korea on his first official trip to the country since 2019. As part of the two-day visit, he's meeting with the North Korean leader Kim Jong-un, as FSN's Laura Westbrook reports.
5: Chinese President Xi Jinping's trip to North Korea comes after he received U.S. President Donald Trump and Russia's Vladimir Putin for talks separately in Beijing. China's foreign ministry says President Xi and North Korea's Kim Jong-un will exchange views on bilateral relations and issues of common concern. Ahead of Xi's arrival, Kim Jong-un's powerful sister said North Korea's nuclear weapons program was the line of no retreat. Experts say that for President Xi, one goal of the trip is to reassert sway over a partner that has grown closer to Russia since its invasion of Ukraine, providing Moscow with troops in the war. For Kim Jong-un, having President Xi visit is a propaganda win.
3: India's commerce minister says the India-US trade deal is on track and isn't being threatened by the US proposing fresh 12.5% tariffs on countries including India. FSN's Ishan Garg tells us more from New Delhi.
6: Commerce Minister Piyush Goyal has brushed aside concerns over newly proposed U.S. tariffs affecting India-U.S. trade deal.